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1: Good afternoon. This is Paul Keels. First of the two semifinals of the World Cup underway at AT&T Stadium in Arlington, Texas. In the first half, Spain has a 1-0 lead over France. The second semifinal is tomorrow in Atlanta with England matching up against Argentina. Baseball's All-Star Game in Philadelphia tonight. The American League versus the National League. Toronto's Dylan Cease and Philadelphia's Christopher Sanchez will be the two starting pitchers. Both of Ohio's teams represented. Cleveland Guardians have Parker Messick, Cade Smith, and Travis Bazana on the AL roster. The Cincinnati Reds with Chase Burns and Sal Stewart on the National League roster, although Burns will not pitch out of injury precaution. The Chicago White Sox today announced the signing of their number one draft pick, UCLA shortstop Rock Chulowski, the overall number one pick this past weekend with a record-setting $10.3 million signing bonus. Embattled Michigan Athletic Director Ward Manuel in an interview today stated that he has no intention to leave his job. What is believed his status may be discussed at a meeting of the school's regents later this week. Numerous scandals in numerous sports have occurred under Manuel's tenure, and there are accusations that he and others in the university administration knew in advance of these problems and acted to cover them up. Golf with the Open Championship set to begin in 2 days at Royal Birkdale in England. Former Open champion Louis Oosthuizen has withdrawn from this year's field due to a back injury. With Oosthuizen out, he is replaced in the open field by Aldrich Podgieter. This is the Ohio News Network.
2: Your Skynet overnight forecast calls for clear skies. We'll have a low of 71 degrees. Sunny and hot for Wednesday, a high of 97 with a heat index of 104. For Thursday, mostly sunny, we'll get up to 94. Friday, a chance of showers with thunderstorms in the afternoon, otherwise mostly sunny with a high of 92. For Skynet weather, I'm Max Crenshaw on ESPN Radio, 1430 AM and 105.7 FM.
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6: Point guard, new star point guard LaMelo Ball introduced by the Timberwolves today. The new running mate for Anthony Edwards. Ball cannot wait to get started in Minneapolis.
7: I feel like I could do a lot. I'm just coming here ready to play, here to learn, just, you know, give them all. It definitely means a lot. This when anybody values you, sees what you could do, I mean, for sure grateful. So, like I always say, it's a blessing. Yeah, I mean, I know Ant for a minute, so, I mean, we've been talking. Just everybody excited. We ready to get to work.
6: The Wizards ended top overall pick A.J. DeBonce's summer league time after two impressive games. He averaged 25 points in 25 minutes, shot just under 50% from the field. NBA teams typically end lottery picks summer league time after two games. An investigation into Jets quarterback Geno Smith for an incident in which a woman accused him of battery last month is no longer active and he won't be charged, according to police. Still could face potential discipline from the NFL if it determines he violated the personal conduct policy.
8: It's Evan Cohen. Coming up Wednesday, we'll react to the MLB All-Star Game, France-Spain. Plus, we'll look ahead to Argentina and England. It's on Sportsmanlike, 6 a.m. Eastern, right here at ESPN Radio, ESPN2, and ESPNU.

0: night. But like I said, I love those type of offenses because it's challenging. You know, it kind of like tests me, see where I'm at in my, you know, my game plan and my studying and stuff like that and my ability. So it was cool to go against.
1: Yeah, I think that that tree calls it the illusion of complexity, where they make everything look the same, and then, you know, things come out. We can keep it very simple, but looks very complicated.
0: Right.
1: All right, so I'm from Florida. Mm-hmm. I need to talk about Florida high school football. You were on one of the most famed teams of all time, 2007 Miami Northwestern team. You actually played my high school. I had graduated, but you played my high school in the state championship game, Boone. We were not equipped for that game. That was not anything that we should have been playing in. I will say I was a student at the University of Miami at the time. I went to the game, obviously. I was secretly, I shouldn't say this, to my Orlando compatriots. I was rooting for you guys because... Yeah.
0: All the Miami guys.
1: Marcus Forston, Ja'Cory Harris, Tommy Streeter, Sean Spence. But, you know, just playing, everybody talks about that team and that era of Miami high school football. Take me through what it was like playing on a team like that and then in a region like that when the talent was so stacked.
0: Right. It was fun, bro. It was fun. I could relive all that right now to this day. I know everything from the moment I stepped on the field to the moment we stepped off, man. It was a... expectations was extremely high for sure for us because we were just coming off another state championship. It was my junior year, we won state, and we took the state by notice. Everybody, you know, was all hyped on us. And, you know, my senior year, we was ranked nationally. We was ranked number two team nationally. And we had to play South Lake Carroll in Texas, and they won 60, 70 plus games in a row, haven't lost.
1: Yep.
0: And we ended up going up there and winning and beating them. And, you know, that's when everything just exploded even more. We getting all a lot of love in the community. You know, when we stepping off the bus, you know, teams already know they're going to lose type thing. But, no, it was, we just had a great group of guys, man. A lot of guys who I'm still close with to this day. It was just a fun time in high school. It was a fun time for Florida High School. And I honestly feel like we probably was one of the best teams to ever, you know, step foot in Florida High School. We was throwing people out. And, you know, like you said, man, the state championship against Boone. That was a fun game to be a part of, man. I mean, honestly, we had our way. We thought we was going to play Apaca. I think y'all beat Apaca.
1: Yeah,
0: I was saying the game before the state. It was one of those things, like, we wanted to play Apaca only because we lost to Apaca in 2001.
1: Yeah.
0: So we was like, man, this would be a get back for the OGs who came before us. But ended up playing y'all. So when we saw that y'all beat Apaca, we thought, you know, you guys had something. But, you know, things happened, and everything went our way. But it definitely was fun times.
2: Good afternoon. This is Paul Keels. First of the two semifinals of the World Cup underway at AT&T Stadium in Arlington, Texas. In the first half, Spain has a 1-0 lead over France. The second semifinal is tomorrow in Atlanta, with England matching up against Argentina. Baseball's All-Star Game in Philadelphia tonight. The American League versus the National League. Toronto's Dylan Cease and Philadelphia's Christopher Sanchez will be the two starting pitchers. Both of Ohio's teams represented. Cleveland Guardians have Parker Messick, Cade Smith, and Travis Bazzana on the AL roster. The Cincinnati Reds with Chase Burns and Sal Stewart on the National League roster, although Burns will not pitch out of injury precaution. The Chicago White Sox today announced the signing of their number one draft pick, UCLA shortstop Rock Chalowski, the overall number one pick this past weekend, with a record-setting $10.3 million signing bonus. Embattled Michigan Athletic Director Ward Manuel, in an interview today, stated that he has no intention to leave his job. While it is believed his status may be discussed at a meeting of the school's regents later this week. Numerous scandals in numerous sports have occurred under Manuel's tenure, and there are accusations that he and others in the university administration knew in advance of these problems and acted to cover them up. Golf with the Open Championship set to begin in 2 days at Royal Birkdale in England. Former Open champion Louis Oosthuizen has withdrawn from this year's field due to a back injury. With Oosthuizen out, he is replaced in the open field by Aldrich Podgieter. This is the Ohio News Network.
3: Your Skynet overnight forecast calls for clear skies. We'll have a low of 71 degrees. Sunny and hot for Wednesday, a high of 97 with a heat index of 104. For Thursday, mostly sunny, we'll get up to 94. Friday, a chance of showers with thunderstorms in the afternoon. Otherwise, mostly sunny with a high of 92. For Skynet weather, I'm Max Crenshaw on ESPN Radio, 1430 AM and 105.7 FM.
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0: I mean, we almost did.
1: I know you did.
0: You know, but we were the cardiac Commanders for a reason.
1: Oh, that's right.
0: You know, it was like, the reason why we got that far were heroics.
1: Mm-hmm.
0: But you can't build a long-term winning strategy off heroics.
1: Right.
0: And I think we're making the right investments in our defense.
1: Yes.
0: In help on the offensive line to protect them.
1: Yep.
0: He's not the biggest guy.
1: Right.
0: And so it's just things that I really feel secure in the hands that we're in with the leadership that we currently have.
1: Well, Sonny Styles being drafted in the first round this year. I'm a Michigan guy, so I'm biased as well. Mike Sanders still in the back end of that defense. He's a champion.
0: Fantastic.
1: He's a leader.
0: Yep.
1: And obviously, you know, they had Bobby Wagner last year, Von Miller as well. That's going to be some leadership if they don't come back that's going to need to be somehow fulfilled. But I just protect Jaden Daniels at all costs.
0: Absolutely. Right. Protect Jaden Daniels. And listen, what we may lack in experience,
1: yes,
0: will make up for it in athleticism and speed.
1: Right.
0: And I think with Dan Quinn, who we know is going to be a lot more involved this season.
1: Right.
0: With two new coordinators, he's going to have to be more involved. You know, I love the way Andy Reid coaches, because he's always, he never lets his hand completely off the wheel.
1: Right.
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3: Good afternoon. This is Paul Keels. First of the two semifinals of the World Cup underway at AT&T Stadium in Arlington, Texas. And the first half, Spain has a 1-0 lead over France. The second semifinal is tomorrow in Atlanta, with England matching up against Argentina. Baseball's All-Star Game in Philadelphia tonight. The American League versus the National League. Toronto's Dylan Cease and Philadelphia's Christopher Sanchez will be the two starting pitchers. Both of Ohio's teams represented. Cleveland Guardians have Parker Messick, Cade Smith, and Travis Bazzana on the AL roster. The Cincinnati Reds with Chase Burns and Sal Stewart on the National League roster, although Burns would not pitch out of injury precaution. The Chicago White Sox today announced the signing of their number one draft pick, UCLA shortstop Rock Chalowski, the overall number one pick this past weekend, with a record-setting $10.3 million signing bonus. Embattled Michigan Athletic Director Ward Manuel, in an interview today, stated that he has no intention to leave his job. What is believed his status may be discussed at a meeting of the school's regents later this week. Numerous scandals in numerous sports have occurred under Manuel's tenure, and there are accusations that he and others in the university administration knew in advance of these problems and acted to cover them up. Golf with the Open Championship set to begin in 2 days at Royal Birkdale in England. Former Open champion Louis Oosthuizen has withdrawn from this year's field due to a back injury. With Oosthuizen out, he is replaced in the open field by Aldrich Podgieter. This is the Ohio News Network.
4: Your Skynet overnight forecast calls for clear skies. We'll have a low of 71 degrees. Sunny and hot for Wednesday, a high of 97 with a heat index of 104. For Thursday, mostly sunny, we'll get up to 94. Friday, a chance of showers with thunderstorms in the afternoon, otherwise mostly sunny with a high of 92. For Skynet weather, I'm Max Crenshaw on ESPN Radio, 1430 AM and 105.7 FM.
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1: Good afternoon. This is Paul Keels. First of the two semifinals of the World Cup underway at AT&T Stadium in Arlington, Texas. In the first half, Spain has a 1-0 lead over France. The second semifinal is tomorrow in Atlanta, with England matching up against Argentina. Baseball's All-Star Game in Philadelphia tonight. The American League versus the National League. Toronto's Dylan Cease and Philadelphia's Christopher Sanchez will be the two starting pitchers. Both of Ohio's teams represented. Cleveland Guardians have Parker Messick, Cade Smith, and Travis Bazzana on the AL roster. The Cincinnati Reds with Chase Burns and Sal Stewart on the National League roster, although Burns would not pitch out of injury precaution. The Chicago White Sox today announced the signing of their number one draft pick, UCLA shortstop Rock Chalowski, the overall number one pick this past weekend, with a record-setting $10.3 million signing bonus. Embattled Michigan Athletic Director Ward Manuel, in an interview today, stated that he has no intention to leave his job. While it is believed his status may be discussed at a meeting of the school's regents later this week. Numerous scandals in numerous sports have occurred under Manuel's tenure, and there are accusations that he and others in the university administration knew in advance of these problems and acted to cover them up. Golf, with the Open Championship set to begin in 2 days at Royal Birkdale in England. Former Open champion Louis Oosthuizen has withdrawn from this year's field due to a back injury. With Oosthuizen out, he is replaced in the open field by Aldrich Podgieter. This is the Ohio News Network.
2: Your Skynet overnight forecast calls for clear skies. We'll have a low of 71 degrees. Sunny and hot for Wednesday, a high of 97 with a heat index of 104. For Thursday, mostly sunny, we'll get up to 94. Friday, a chance of showers with thunderstorms in the afternoon. Otherwise, mostly sunny with a high of 92. For Skynet weather, I'm Max Crenshaw on ESPN Radio, 1430 AM and 105.7 FM.
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5: Florida, but then he ends up having to go to junior college, to Nebraska, make his own way basically outside of the sort of Florida SEC, ACC ecosystem. It was a really good discussion on how to make it as a football player, the mentality that's required of that, and some good stuff about the Super Bowl and that Bucs defense. It is just a powerhouse. Hey, I want to quickly tell you about something that I was a part of, a small part of, that I'm really excited about. It's called Game Changers, America's Top 25 Female Athletes. It's on Roku. It premiered July 2nd. It's a celebration of the top female athletes of all time. Executive producers Peyton Manning, Sue Bird, Alex Morgan, Hannah Storm. Talk to them for this. People, Stu Holden, people who know ball way more than me. I was just lucky to be invited, but I really enjoyed this. I really love talking about these athletes and getting to share whatever I knew with the world. So it's a cool show, hour long. Check it out on Roku. let's get to Levante. All right, Levante David is here, one of the best linebackers of his generation. He's based in Miami right now. He's got that nice little jersey behind him. He's got a nice little office, nice little flex. Got the Lombardi there, a couple trophies there. I want to start there, Levante.
6: Yeah.
5: In retirement, now it's only been a couple months. Mm-hmm. What is the number one thing you've either gotten into? Like some of these guys, training camp rolls around. Mm-hmm. It's been 20 years since they've had to report somewhere on July 21st. Right. What's the number one thing that's changed for you not having to get ready for training camp in a couple weeks?
6: The number one thing that changed, I can sleep in a little bit. get a little bit of extra rest. But this offseason, not even offseason, since retiring, I kind of took over, not taking over, but I started doing Pilates. So that's a little different for me. It's been good getting my core together and at least staying a little bit, in shape and being kind of athletic. But that's about the only thing for sure.
5: That's hilarious. So I had to start doing it because I hurt my back golfing and they're like, just do Pilates. Like, okay. So I'm sure you did a lot of good stretching regimens when you were playing though, right?
6: I did. But this is different. Man, the core strength you gotta have, the amount of stability you gotta have, man, it's crazy. You gotta have great balance on some of the things you do. I'm on a reformer board still, but I know they have mat Pilates and things like that. They even have like hot Pilates and stuff like that. I'm like, I'm not ready for all that yet. I'm just reforming for a little bit. Yeah.
5: With your athleticism, I have all the faith in the world of Monty to get there. I want to talk a little bit about, you came into a game and the role of the linebacker has changed. Probably five times since you entered the league, right? I mean, we just think about it becomes valuable and it becomes devalued, then it swings back. Yeah. I'm curious, from your perspective, being in the middle of defenses there for what, 12 years, 13 years, what was the biggest thing that changed about football around you, whether it's offense or defense? Mm-hmm. And if it's a couple of things, that's fine too. But what did you see from the game, from when you started to when you finished?
6: I would say the athleticism for sure. And, the offense is, drawing up different plays for guys to be one-on-one in situations trying to give disadvantages to linebackers and stuff like that. Getting guys out in the flat and making linebackers have to tackle in space and stuff like that. So offense has been doing a good job from that standpoint of just trying to create mismatches for the key players. And on the defensive side, getting more guys, athletic built, kind of like you said, like when you first got in, traditional linebackers coming in, and then, I like to say that I want the guys to kind of like change that mold a little bit to be able to play in space and also play in the run in the box. So you have some teams that have bringing safety down and have them play linebacker roles, and you have linebackers, like myself and other guys who can do both and things like that. So you just try to, defense just try to match up and things like that, match officer personnel and stuff like that. But when I first got in, it was heavy run. And then it switched to heavy pass. And now it's kind of getting back to the run, and it's kind of like a mix of both. It's a lot of misdirect things, getting your eyes all, getting you looking away, misdirection stuff, getting you looking one way and coming back another way. So the game is going to steady evolve, but I think it's fun. I think it's a challenge for defenses and defensive coordinators and linebackers, guys who can study the game and learn the game.
5: It's funny you mentioned, it goes pass and it goes run, then it goes pass and run. Yeah. And now the new thing is almost a hybrid of the two where they're throwing out a heavy. And that's why we just saw that a couple weeks ago in the draft where everybody, you need...
6: Guys who can study the game and learn the game.
5: It's funny you mentioned, it goes pass and it goes run, then it goes pass and run. Yeah. And now the new thing is almost a hybrid.

0: Good afternoon. This is Paul Keels. First of the two semifinals of the World Cup underway at AT&T Stadium in Arlington, Texas. And the first half, Spain has a 1-0 lead over France. The second semifinal is tomorrow in Atlanta with England matching up against Argentina. Baseball's All-Star Game in Philadelphia tonight. The American League versus the National League. Toronto's Dylan Cease and Philadelphia's Christopher Sanchez will be the two starting pitchers. Both of Ohio's teams represented. Cleveland Guardians have Parker Messick, Cade Smith, and Travis Bazzana on the AL roster. The Cincinnati Reds with Chase Burns and Sal Stewart on the National League roster, although Burns would not pitch out of injury precaution. The Chicago White Sox today announced the signing of their number one draft pick, UCLA shortstop Rock Chalowski, the overall number one pick this past weekend with a record-setting $10.3 million signing bonus. Embattled Michigan Athletic Director Ward Manuel in an interview today stated that he has no intention to leave his job. While it is believed his status may be discussed at a meeting of the school's regents later this week. Numerous scandals in numerous sports have occurred under Manuel's tenure, and there are accusations that he and others in the university administration knew in advance of these problems and acted to cover them up. Golf with the Open Championship set to begin in 2 days at Royal Birkdale in England. Former Open champion Louis Oosthuizen has withdrawn from this year's field due to a back injury. With Oosthuizen out, he is replaced in the open field by Aldrich Podgieter. This is the Ohio News Network.
1: Your Skynet overnight forecast calls for clear skies. We'll have a low of 71 degrees. Sunny and hot for Wednesday, a high of 97 with a heat index of 104. For Thursday, mostly sunny, we'll get up to 94. Friday, a chance of showers or thunderstorms in the afternoon, otherwise mostly sunny with a high of 92. For Skynet weather, I'm Max Crenshaw on ESPN Radio, 1430 AM and 105.7 FM.
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0: Every 40 seconds, a child is reported missing. That's 2,000 children every single day. It's a heart-wrenching reality.
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2: I have Kenny Chesney here on the Rich Eisen Show. Our radio audience has just returned. We're just chopping it up. Heart, Life, Music is Kenny Chesney's new book. Go get it where all books are sold. It debuted at number one on the New York Times bestseller list. Kenny is here in person on the show here in studio. What's the one story you're telling in this book that you kind of forgot and your co-author Holly Gleason pulled it out of you?
3: That I forgot?
2: Yeah, that you're like, I've kind of forgot that story, but I love telling that story.
3: Oh, wow. I don't know.
2: Or you remembered all of them. That's okay.
3: Well, no, I think that there was, you know, especially when you're talking about heroes.
2: Yeah.
3: And when you're looking back, there's these moments that happen in your life when you're younger.
2: Yeah.
3: That in the moment that you don't realize, you didn't see them as big deals at all.
2: Okay.
3: But when you get older and yes, you look back and see how it affected your life and
2: bingo,
3: maybe set you on a path that you didn't even know you were on at the time. And that was like me as a child going to see concerts and I didn't really realize at the time that there was this thing inside of me that was burning that I didn't know what it was.
2: Mm-hmm.
3: And that was called the dream of it all, you know? And I wanted to play second base for the Boston Red Sox. I wanted to be Dustin Pedroia.
4: Yes.
3: Right? That's what I wanted.
4: We need you now, Kenny.
3: Yeah, they got rid of everybody.
4: Yeah, no, we need you.
3: Yeah, so my friend Kevin Millar, I want him to be the next manager of the Boston Red Sox, and I want to be the bench coach. But anyway, what was I talking about?
2: You're talking about a life-changing situation where you felt it in your gut, and then you got on Dustin Pedroia, and here we are.
3: Right, but see, I wanted to play sports.
2: Yes.
3: And I thought when I was a freshman in high school that I was going to do that because I was this size.
2: Mm-hmm.
3: And I was 15.
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6: Good afternoon. This is Paul Keels. First of the two semifinals of the World Cup underway at AT&T Stadium in Arlington, Texas. In the first half, Spain has a 1-0 lead over France. The second semifinal is tomorrow in Atlanta, with England matching up against Argentina. Baseball's All-Star Game in Philadelphia tonight. The American League versus the National League. Toronto's Dylan Cease and Philadelphia's Christopher Sanchez will be the two starting pitchers. Both of Ohio's teams represented. Cleveland Guardians have Parker Messick, Cade Smith, and Travis Bazana on the AL roster. The Cincinnati Reds with Chase Burns and Sal Stewart on the National League roster, although Burns would not pitch out of injury precaution. The Chicago White Sox today announced the signing of their number one draft pick, UCLA shortstop Rock Chalowski, the overall number one pick this past weekend with a record-setting $10.3 million signing bonus. Embattled Michigan Athletic Director Ward Manuel in an interview today stated that he has no intention to leave his job. What is believed his status may be discussed at a meeting of the school's regents later this week. Numerous scandals in numerous sports have occurred under Manuel's tenure, and there are accusations that he and others in the university administration knew in advance of these problems and acted to cover them up. Golf with the Open Championship set to begin in 2 days at Royal Birkdale in England. Former Open Open champion Louis Oosthuizen has withdrawn from this year's field due to a back injury. With Oosthuizen out, he is replaced in the open field by Aldrich Podgieter. This is the Ohio News Network.
7: Your Skynet overnight forecast calls for clear skies. We'll have a low of 71 degrees. Sunny and hot for Wednesday, a high of 97 with a heat index of 104. For Thursday, mostly sunny, we'll get up to 94. Friday, a chance of showers with thunderstorms in the afternoon, otherwise mostly sunny with a high of 92. For Skynet weather, I'm Max Crenshaw on ESPN Radio, 1430 AM and 105.7 FM.
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16: Yeah, if you were looking for a high-scoring game or a lot of drama, this was not it. Because once the AL got that lead, that 3-0 lead at the start of the game, right at the top of the first inning, it pretty much was over with after that because it was 0-0-0 and a shutout. I didn't have a shutout on my bingo.

0: I shouldn't say this because, you know, rest in peace. But Rod Beck, man, when Rod Beck used to take the mound for my mom's Giants, because we used to have beef in the house, right? She used to always be going for the Giants. And because the Braves were in the division at the time, I used to always, like in the house, right? I was a troll, man. I was trolling before trolling was a thing. But every time Rod Beck hit the mound, I was like, yep. Every guy, you got a chance. Rod Beck's about to serve it up right now. And I'd walk around the house with my arms swinging like Rod Beck. And she's like, what are you doing? I'm like, I'm about to serve it up.
1: Oh, man, you so tough on your mom.
0: I know. Man. Hey, look, that's where the competition came from, man. Yeah, you know, like, it's my mom's fault. I'm the reason I am because of her. She created this monster. So don't look at me. Look at her.
1: All right, and now you're not even taking accountability.
0: Her. No, I'm good. No, hey, look, man, what do they say? They always say the apple don't fall far from the tree. So now that don't apply? That don't apply because I'm talking about my mom? Oh, man, come on, man. So what, she wasn't the tree? What are we talking about? So now you're blaming my daddy? I mean, it's got to be somebody's fault.
2: Gonna blame you.
3: Yeah. Mama Q gonna call you after this.
0: She gonna call me right now. She ain't gonna wait till after. You think she cares about a show?
3: Man, it's on speakerphone so we can hear it.
0: She gonna be like, son, you better take a time out real quick. Yeah. Hold on.
1: Bro, this one thing that I don't know how many people notice. When you work in this business, your family does not care about you being on the radio.
0: No, and everything is fair game, too, by the way. 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
5: 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The Kansas City Chiefs didn't make the playoffs. 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
6: Good afternoon. This is Paul Keels. First of the two semifinals of the World Cup underway at AT&T Stadium in Arlington, Texas. And the first half, Spain has a 1-0 lead over France. The second semifinal is tomorrow in Atlanta with England matching up against Argentina. Baseball's All-Star Game in Philadelphia tonight. The American League versus the National League. Toronto's Dylan Cease and Philadelphia's Christopher Sanchez will be the two starting pitchers. Both of Ohio's teams represented. Cleveland Guardians have Parker Messick, Cade Smith, and Travis Bazana on the AL roster. The Cincinnati Reds with Chase Burns and South Stewart on the National League roster, although Burns would not pitch out of injury precaution. The Chicago White Sox today announced the signing of their number one draft pick, UCLA shortstop Rock Chalowski, the overall number one pick this past weekend with a record-setting $10.3 million signing bonus. Embattled Michigan Athletic Director Ward Manuel in an interview today stated that he has no intention to leave his job. What is believed his status may be discussed at a meeting of the school's regents later this week. Numerous scandals in numerous sports have occurred under Manuel's tenure, and there are accusations that he and others in the university administration knew in advance of these problems and acted to cover them up. Golf with the Open Championship set to begin in 2 days at Royal Birkdale in England. Former Open champion Louis Oosthuizen has withdrawn from this year's field due to a back injury. With Oosthuizen out, he is replaced in the open field by Aldrich Podgieter. 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
7: Your Skynet overnight forecast calls for clear skies. We'll have a low of 71 degrees. Sunny and hot for Wednesday, a high of 97 with a heat index of 104. For Thursday, mostly sunny, we'll get up to 94. Friday, a chance of showers with thunderstorms in the afternoon, otherwise mostly sunny with a high of 92. For Skynet weather, I'm Max Crenshaw on ESPN Radio, 1430 AM and 105.7 FM.
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0: us. He might hang out with you, but he ain't hanging out with us. You know what I mean?
1: It's like bringing Cole from Martin in your friend group.
0: Exactly.
2: But if that's your boy, it's your boy. You know what I'm saying?
0: See,
2: at least that's how I was.
0: I know.
2: You're
0: seeing
2: my friend.
0: You see how I just described this all? I describe myself as one way, and you're the more level-headed type guy.
2: Yes, right.
0: That's a level-headed type statement that you just made. Me, right. I would be extreme. Like, you'd say, hey, I said, Emmett, let's go out tonight. All right, cool. You know I got to bring Chris, too. No, not Chris is scared of girls away. Yeah, but Chris is our homeboy. All right, man, let me call you back. And then I wouldn't call you back, right? I'd be like, Emmett can't come out. I'll kick it tonight. I'm sorry.
2: Yeah. I'm like, Chris, I don't know what happened, man. You never called me back. I don't know.
3: I'm still waiting on Q's phone call, man.
0: Exactly. I would have to ghost both of you guys. I'm sorry. Right. I'm selfish
2: it's all good.
0: It's how it happens. But again, that's why you're the level-headed guy, and that's why I'm me. He's Emmett Colton. I'm Q Myers. It's game night here on ESPN Radio. Coming up next, what went wrong for France in their semifinal loss to Spain? We'll get you caught up on all things World Cup here on game night on ESPN Radio and the all-new ESPN.
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6: 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The Kansas City Chiefs didn't make the playoffs. So what?
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9: Good afternoon. This is Paul Keels. First of the two semifinals of the World Cup underway at AT&T Stadium in Arlington, Texas. In the first half, Spain has a 1-0 lead over France. The second semifinal is tomorrow in Atlanta, with England matching up against Argentina. Baseball's All-Star Game in Philadelphia tonight. The American League versus the National League. Toronto's Dylan Cease and Philadelphia's Christopher Sanchez will be the two starting pitchers. Both of Ohio's teams represented. Cleveland Guardians have Parker Messick, Cade Smith, and Travis Bazana on the AL roster. The Cincinnati Reds with Chase Burns and Sal Stewart on the National League roster, although Burns will not pitch out of injury precaution. The Chicago White Sox today announced the signing of their number one draft pick, UCLA shortstop Rock Chulowski, the overall number one pick this past weekend with a record-setting $10.3 million signing bonus. Embattled Michigan Athletic Director Ward Manuel in an interview today stated that he has no intention to leave his job. What is believed his status may be discussed at a meeting of the school's regents later this week. Numerous scandals in numerous sports have occurred under Manuel's tenure, and there are accusations that he and others in the university administration knew in advance of these problems and acted to cover them up. Golf with the Open Championship set to begin in 2 days at Royal Birkdale in England. Former Open champion Louis Oosthuizen has withdrawn from this year's field due to a back injury. With Oosthuizen out, he is replaced in the open field by Aldrich Podgieter. 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
10: Your Skynet overnight forecast calls for clear skies. We'll have a low of 71 degrees. Sunny and hot for Wednesday, a high of 97 with a heat index of 104. For Thursday, mostly sunny, we'll get up to 94. Friday, a chance of showers with thunderstorms in the afternoon, otherwise mostly sunny with a high of 92. For Skynet weather, I'm Max Crenshaw on ESPN Radio, 1430 AM and 105.7 FM.
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0: technologies and just this incredible perseverance these folks have, they're really accelerating discoveries, honestly, in ways that we couldn't have imagined even just a couple decades ago.
1: 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We know from Jimmy V and from a number of the speeches and stories we've heard at the ESPYs that, yes, there's hope, but as Jimmy V mentioned, it also means dollars. And research is not cheap, but there may be somebody in their car this morning or working out on their treadmill this morning, maybe on the fence about donating because they say, oh, I only have, you know, 10, 20, 50 bucks to give. I don't know how much of a difference that will make. What do you say to that person?
0: Oh, my goodness. Thanks for asking. The first thing I would say is sports brings us all together as fans and also folks that are impacted by cancer, because cancer doesn't care who you root for. Right, cancer is going to touch every single family. We've had tremendous advances, but all of us will be touched by cancer. And I think that if you hear stories that inspire you tonight at the ESPYs, I think the best way to honor Jim Valvano's legacy and all these incredible stories that you're going to hear is to invest in the future that Jim believed in. Every single donation, Jay, I don't care if you give a dollar or $10 million, every single donation helps fund the next breakthrough in cancer research. And tonight, especially, thanks to the generosity of the Dangerfield Family Foundation, every single gift today will be matched, doubling your impact. Because, you know, hope is powerful, but hope alone isn't enough. You're right. Hope needs investment. And every single breakthrough in cancer begins because someone was willing to fund an idea before anyone knew it would succeed. And I think that's what your donation makes possible. Jay, I'll add one more thing, and that is that we're not all able to give. And if you can't give with your dollars, what you can do is tell your friends. You can look up the V Foundation, tell your friends about us. 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So tell folks about us. That's what you could do for me, and I think to honor Jim's legacy.
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0: Of course. 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
3: Good afternoon. This is Paul Keels. First of the two semifinals of the World Cup underway at AT&T Stadium in Arlington, Texas. And the first half, Spain has a 1-0 lead over France. The second semifinal is tomorrow in Atlanta, with England matching up against Argentina. Baseball's All-Star Game in Philadelphia tonight. The American League versus the National League. Toronto's Dylan Cease and Philadelphia's Christopher Sanchez will be the two starting pitchers. Both of Ohio's teams represented. Cleveland Guardians have Parker Messick, Cade Smith, and Travis Bazzana on the AL roster. The Cincinnati Reds with Chase Burns and Sal Stewart on the National League roster, although Burns would not pitch out of injury precaution. The Chicago White Sox today announced the signing of their number one draft pick, UCLA shortstop Rock Chalewski, the overall number one pick this past weekend with a record-setting $10.3 million signing bonus. Embattled Michigan Athletic Director Ward Manuel in an interview today stated that he has no intention to leave his job. While it is believed his status may be discussed at a meeting of the school's regents later this week. Numerous scandals in numerous sports have occurred under Manuel's tenure, and there are accusations that he and others in the university administration knew in advance of these problems and acted to cover them up. Golf with the Open Championship set to begin in 2 days at Royal Birkdale in England. Former Open champion Louis Oosthuizen has withdrawn from this year's field due to a back injury. With Oosthuizen out, he is replaced in the open field by Aldrich Podgieter. This is the Ohio News Network.
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1: Your Skynet overnight forecast calls for clear skies. We'll have a low of 71 degrees. Sunny and hot for Wednesday, a high of 97 with a heat index of 104. For Thursday, mostly sunny, we'll get up to 94. Friday, a chance of showers with thunderstorms in the afternoon, otherwise mostly sunny with a high of 92. For Skynet weather, I'm Max Crenshaw on ESPN Radio, 1430 AM and 105.7 FM.
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7: With unseasonably hot temperatures, Royal Birkdale is already firming up, and with no rain in the forecast all week, these fairways are only going to get drier and more brown. With more doglegs here than most open venues, you'll see some tough decisions being made on tee boxes.
8: The fairways this week, here's what I would say. The fairways this week are really tight, and so you get a lot of crosswinds, and they can be difficult to hold just because they're so fast and they're so firm. And so there's a lot of thinking off the tee on whether or not you want to just hit driver up there somewhere and kind of play from the rough most likely, or do you want to start hitting some irons, getting in some fairways, and hitting some longer shots into the greens. And so on each hole, there's a good bit of strategy. There's a decent amount of thinking. And if it wasn't as firm as it is now, that wouldn't be there wouldn't be as much decision making. But I think with the firmness, it's just it creates a whole lot more challenges, I think, for us as players, as to trying to control your ball and figuring out where it's going to end up. And you'll get a couple weird bounces here and there as well.
7: I walked the par 3 7th today with Harris English, last year's runner up. He stressed the importance of getting approach shots to hold on elevated and firm greens. At Royal Birkdale, Mark Slaybaugh, ESPN.
6: Meanwhile, back stateside, Minnesota Timberwolves officially introducing LaMelo Ball.
9: I feel it could do a lot. I mean, I'm just coming here ready to play. I'm here to learn and just, give them all. It definitely means a lot. Just when anybody values you and sees what you could do, I mean, for sure grateful. 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
6: And he's blessed to be teammates now with Anthony Edwards. 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
6: WNBA, Sun with a 3-point win over the Fire. Connecticut led by Aaliyah Edwards. NBC Sports Boston.
11: McCann directing traffic. Off to Edwards. It's been quiet since the first quarter. Up to 19 for Aaliyah Edwards.
5: Number 3.
6: He was the 35th pick in the draft. Underwhelming summer league debut, but Trayvon Brazil will remember the end of the first half on Tuesday evening in Las Vegas.
11: Brazil. Oh, my goodness. It is his night. Hit that thing like ice. Are you kidding me? That's incredible.
5: Number 2.
6: NFL training camps getting underway soon. There will be a quarterback competition in Minnesota. Kyler Murray heading in to push J.J. McCarthy. Former wide receiver Adam Thielen earlier on Unsportsmanlike with our buddy Evan Cohen.
12: Is J.J. McCarthy an NFL quarterback in your mind?
13: Oh, 100%. No question about it. Big reason why I went back to Minnesota was because I got to spend some time with him in the off seasons and see his competitiveness and see those tangibles that you can't coach. He has them. And yes, did last season not go the way that he planned or the team planned? Yes. But at the same time, I'm really excited about the future of this guy. I mean, he's a great kid. He's a hard worker. Like I said, he's got those kind of tangibles you can't teach or coach.
5: Number one.
6: In Philly, the American League struck early with three runs in the top of the first of the All-Star game, then put it away with an insurance shot in the eighth.
14: Vargas sends one deep to left, and a no doubt about it, Miguel Vargas' second deck bomb. The American League now leads it 4-0.
6: They win it 4-0. Spain, a 2-0 win over France. They get either England or Argentina in the final. ESPN analyst Shaka Hislop.
15: I've got England in this one. Argentina, defending champions, Lionel Messi at 39 years old, continues to do things that no 39-year-old should in this sport. But Argentina have made hard work of their opponents in the knockout stages getting to this stage. Extra time with Cape Verde, two down and coming back against Egypt. Down and allow Switzerland to equalize with 10 men, get the better of them in extra time. For me, I saw England against Ghana at the Boston Stadium early in this competition, and England were disappointing. They drew, should have lost. Ever since that Mexico game, where they had every excuse to lose, playing at altitude, I've seen a grit and a determination from this version of England that I don't think I've seen from any English team before. Led, of course, by Jude Bellingham. Mm-hmm. Now, we've spoken about Jude Bellingham for the last couple of weeks. Let's not forget they've also got this guy called Harry Kane.
12: Yeah.
15: Who knows how to score a goal or two himself. I just feel that this version of England, with their determination, the quality that they have, would be a little bit too much for Argentina.
6: They meet today at 3 o'clock Eastern. Celebrating America and pitching Tuesday in Philly. That's next. It's ESPN Radio.
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0: or working out on their treadmill this morning, maybe on the fence about donating because they say, oh, I only have, you know, 10, 20, 50 bucks to give. I don't know how much of a difference that will make. What do you say to that person?
1: Oh, my goodness. Thanks for asking. The first thing I would say is sports brings us all together as fans and also folks that are impacted by cancer because cancer doesn't care who you root for. Right, cancer is going to touch every single family. We've had tremendous advances, but all of us will be touched by cancer. And I think that if you hear stories that inspire you tonight at the ESPYs, I think the best way to honor Jim Valvano's legacy and all these incredible stories that you're going to hear is to invest in the future that Jim believed in. 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Hope needs investment. 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And I think that's what your donation makes possible. Jay, I'll add one more thing, and that is that we're not all able to give. And if you can't give with your dollars, what you can do is tell your friends. 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We are able to channel every dollar that you give to these incredible researchers. So tell folks about us. That's what you could do for me. And I think to honor Jim's legacy.
0: Dr. Susanna Greer, Chief Scientific Officer from the V Foundation. 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I learn something every year deep down. 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
1: Of course. 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
5: Good afternoon. This is Paul Keels. First of the two semifinals of the World Cup underway at AT&T Stadium in Arlington, Texas. In the first half, Spain has a 1-0 lead over France. The second semifinal is tomorrow in Atlanta, with England matching up against Argentina. Baseball's All-Star Game in Philadelphia tonight. The American League versus the National League. Toronto's Dylan Cease and Philadelphia's Christopher Sanchez will be the two starting pitchers. Both of Ohio's teams represented. Cleveland Guardians have Parker Messick, Cade Smith, and Travis Bazzana on the AL roster. The Cincinnati Reds with Chase Burns and Sal Stewart on the National League roster, although Burns will not pitch out of injury precaution. The Chicago White Sox today announced the signing of their number one draft pick, UCLA shortstop Rock Chalowski, the overall number one pick this past weekend with a record-setting $10.3 million signing bonus. Embattled Michigan Athletic Director Ward Manuel in an interview today stated that he has no intention to leave his job. What is believed his status may be discussed at a meeting of the school's regents later this week. Numerous scandals in numerous sports have occurred under Manuel's tenure, and there are accusations that he and others in the university administration knew in advance of these problems and acted to cover them up. Golf with the Open Championship set to begin in 2 days at Royal Birkdale in England. Former Open champion Louis Oosthuizen has withdrawn from this year's field due to a back injury. With Oosthuizen out, he is replaced in the open field by Aldrich Potgieter. This is the Ohio News Network.
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1: Your Skynet overnight forecast calls for clear skies. We'll have a low of 71 degrees. Sunny and hot for Wednesday, a high of 97 with a heat index of 104. For Thursday, mostly sunny, we'll get up to 94. Friday, a chance of showers with thunderstorms in the afternoon, otherwise mostly sunny with a high of 92. For Skynet weather, I'm Max Crenshaw on ESPN Radio, 1430 AM and 105.7 FM.
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0: Good afternoon. This is Paul Keels. First of the two semifinals of the World Cup underway at AT&T Stadium in Arlington, Texas. And the first half, Spain has a 1-0 lead over France. The second semifinal is tomorrow in Atlanta with England matching up against Argentina. Baseball's All-Star Game in Philadelphia tonight. The American League versus the National League. Toronto's Dylan Cease and Philadelphia's Christopher Sanchez will be the two starting pitchers. Both of Ohio's teams represented. Cleveland Guardians have Parker Messick, Cade Smith, and Travis Bazzana on the AL roster. The Cincinnati Reds with Chase Burns and Sal Stewart on the National League roster, although Burns would not pitch out of injury precaution. The Chicago White Sox today announced the signing of their number one draft pick, UCLA shortstop Rock Chulowski, the overall number one pick this past weekend with a record-setting $10.3 million signing bonus. Embattled Michigan Athletic Director Ward Manuel in an interview today stated that he has no intention to leave his job. What is believed his status may be discussed at a meeting of the school's regents later this week. Numerous scandals in numerous sports have occurred under Manuel's tenure, and there are accusations that he and others in the university administration knew in advance of these problems and acted to cover them up. Golf with the Open Championship set to begin in 2 days at Royal Birkdale in England. Former Open champion Louis Oosthuizen has withdrawn from this year's field due to a back injury. With Oosthuizen out, he is replaced in the open field by Aldrich Podgieter. This is the Ohio News Network.
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2: Your Skynet overnight forecast calls for clear skies. We'll have a low of 71 degrees. Sunny and hot for Wednesday, a high of 97 with a heat index of 104. For Thursday, mostly sunny, we'll get up to 94. Friday, a chance of showers with thunderstorms in the afternoon, otherwise mostly sunny with a high of 92. For Skynet weather, I'm Max Crenshaw on ESPN Radio, 1430 AM and 105.7 FM.
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8: 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This time tomorrow, we will have major golf taking place. 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
9: With unseasonably hot temperatures, Royal Birkdale is already firming up, and with no rain in the forecast all week, these fairways are only going to get drier and more brown. With more doglegs here than most open venues, you'll see some tough decisions being made on tee boxes.
10: The fairways this week, here's what I would say. The fairways this week are really tight, and so you get a lot of crosswinds, and they can be difficult to hold just because they're so fast and they're so firm. And so there's a lot of thinking off the tee on whether or not you want to just hit driver up there somewhere and kind of play from the rough most likely, or do you want to start hitting some irons, getting in some fairways, and hitting some longer shots into the greens. And so on each hole, there's a good bit of strategy. There's a decent amount of thinking, and if it wasn't as firm as it is now, that wouldn't be there wouldn't be as much decision making. But I think with the firmness, it's just it creates a whole lot more challenges, I think, for us as players, just to trying to control your ball and figuring out where it's going to end up. And you'll get a couple weird bounces here and there as well.
9: I walked the par 3 7th today with Harris English, last year's runner up. He stressed the importance of getting approach shots to hold on elevated and firm greens at Royal Birkdale. Mark Slaybaugh, ESPN.
8: Meanwhile, back stateside, Minnesota Timberwolves officially introducing LaMelo Ball.
11: I feel it could do a lot. I mean, I'm just coming here ready to play. I'm here to learn and just, you know, give them all. It definitely means a lot. Just when anybody values you and sees what you could do, I mean, for sure grateful. So, like I always say, it's a blessing.
8: And he's blessed to be teammates now with Anthony Edwards. 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
8: WNBA, Sun with a 3-point win over the Fire. Connecticut led by Aaliyah Edwards. NBC Sports Boston.
12: McCott directing traffic. Off to Edwards. It's been quiet since the first quarter. Up to 19 for Aaliyah Edwards.
7: Number 3.
8: He was the 35th pick in the draft. Underwhelming summer league debut, but Trayvon Brazil will remember the end of the first half on Tuesday evening in Las Vegas.
12: Brazil. Oh, my goodness. It is his night. Hit that thing like Eisenberg. Are you kidding me? That's incredible.
7: Number 2.
8: NFL training camps getting underway soon. There will be a quarterback competition in Minnesota. Kyler Murray heading in to push J.J. McCarthy. Former wide receiver Adam Thielen earlier on Unsportsmanlike with our buddy Evan Cohen.
13: Is J.J. McCarthy an NFL quarterback in your mind?
14: Oh, 100%. No question about it. Big reason why I went back to Minnesota was because I got to spend some time with him in the off seasons and see his competitiveness and see those tangibles that you can't coach. He has them. And yes, did last season not go the way that he planned or the team planned? Yes. But at the same time, I'm really excited about the future of this guy. I mean, he's a great kid. He's a hard worker. Like I said, he's got those kind of tangibles you can't teach or coach.
7: Number 1.
8: In Philly, the American League struck early with 3 runs in the top of the first of the All-Star game, then put it away with an insurance shot in the 8th.
15: Vargas sends one deep to left, and a no doubt about it, Miguel Vargas, second deck, bomb. The American League now leads it 4-0.
8: They win it 4-0. Spain, a 2-0 win over France. They get either England or Argentina in the final. ESPN analyst Shaka Hislop.
16: I've got England in this one. Argentina, defending champions, Lionel Messi at 39 years old, continues to do things that no 39-year-old should in this sport. But Argentina have made hard work of their opponents in the knockout stages getting to this stage. Extra time with Cape Verde, 2 down and coming back against Egypt. Down and allow Switzerland to equalize with 10 men, get the better of them in extra time. For me, I saw England against Ghana at the Boston Stadium early in this competition, and England were disappointing. They drew, should have lost. Ever since that Mexico game, where they had every excuse to lose, playing at altitude, I've seen a grit and a determination from this version of England that I don't think I've seen from any English team before. Led, of course, by Jude Bellingham. Mm-hmm. Now, we've spoken about Jude Bellingham for the last couple of weeks. Let's not forget they've also got this guy called Harry Kane.
17: Yeah.
16: Who knows how to score a goal or two himself. I just feel that this version of England, with their determination, the quality that they have, would be a little bit too much for Argentina.
8: They meet today at 3 o'clock Eastern. Celebrating America and pitching Tuesday in Philly. That's next. It's ESPN Radio.
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0: Good afternoon. This is Paul Keels, first of the two semifinals of the World Cup underway at AT&T Stadium in Arlington, Texas. In the first half, Spain has a 1-0 lead over France. The second semifinal is tomorrow in Atlanta, with England matching up against Argentina. Baseball's All-Star Game in Philadelphia tonight. The American League versus the National League. Toronto's Dylan Cease and Philadelphia's Christopher Sanchez will be the two starting pitchers. Both of Ohio's teams represented. Cleveland Guardians have Parker Messick, Cade Smith, and Travis Bazana on the AL roster. The Cincinnati Reds with Chase Burns and South Stewart on the National League roster, although Burns would not pitch out of injury precaution. The Chicago White Sox today announced the signing of their number one draft pick, UCLA shortstop Rock Chulowski, the overall number one pick this past weekend with a record-setting $10.3 million signing bonus. Embattled Michigan Athletic Director Ward Manuel in an interview today stated that he has no intention to leave his job. What is believed his status may be discussed at a meeting of the school's regents later this week. Numerous scandals in numerous sports have occurred under Manuel's tenure, and there are accusations that he and others in the university administration knew in advance of these problems and acted to cover them up. Golf with the Open Championship set to begin in 2 days at Royal Birkdale in England. Former Open champion Louis Oosthuizen has withdrawn from this year's field due to a back injury. With Oosthuizen out, he is replaced in the open field by Aldrich Podgieter. This is the Ohio News Network.
2: Your Skynet overnight forecast calls for clear skies. We'll have a low of 71 degrees. Sunny and hot for Wednesday, a high of 97 with a heat index of 104. For Thursday, mostly sunny, we'll get up to 94. Friday, a chance of showers with thunderstorms in the afternoon, otherwise mostly sunny with a high of 92. For Skynet weather, I'm Max Crenshaw on ESPN Radio, 1430 AM and 105.7 FM.
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5: Good afternoon. This is Paul Keels. First of the two semifinals of the World Cup underway at AT&T Stadium in Arlington, Texas. In the first half, Spain has a 1-0 lead over France. The second semifinal is tomorrow in Atlanta, with England matching up against Argentina. Baseball's All-Star Game in Philadelphia tonight. The American League versus the National League. Toronto's Dylan Cease and Philadelphia's Christopher Sanchez will be the two starting pitchers. Both of Ohio's teams represented. Cleveland Guardians have Parker Messick, Cade Smith, and Travis Bazana on the AL roster. The Cincinnati Reds with Chase Burns and South Stewart on the National League roster, although Burns would not pitch out of injury precaution. The Chicago White Sox today announced the signing of their number one draft pick, UCLA shortstop Rock Chalowski, the overall number one pick this past weekend, with a record-setting $10.3 million signing bonus. Embattled Michigan Athletic Director Ward Manuel, in an interview today, stated that he has no intention to leave his job. What is believed his status may be discussed at a meeting of the school's regents later this week. Numerous scandals in numerous sports have occurred under Manuel's tenure, and there are accusations that he and others in the university administration knew in advance of these problems and acted to cover them up. Golf with the Open Championship set to begin in 2 days at Royal Birkdale in England. Former Open champion Louis Oosthuizen has withdrawn from this year's field due to a back injury. With Oosthuizen out, he is replaced in the open field by Aldrich Podgieter. This is the Ohio News Network.
6: Your Skynet overnight forecast calls for clear skies. We'll have a low of 71 degrees. Sunny and hot for Wednesday, a high of 97 with a heat index of 104. For Thursday, mostly sunny, we'll get up to 94. Friday, a chance of showers with thunderstorms in the afternoon, otherwise mostly sunny with a high of 92. For Skynet weather, I'm Max Crenshaw on ESPN Radio, 1430 AM and 105.7 FM.
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0: give to these incredible researchers. 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
5: Good afternoon. This is Paul Keels. First of the two semifinals of the World Cup underway at AT&T Stadium in Arlington, Texas. In the first half, Spain has a 1-0 lead over France. The second semifinal is tomorrow in Atlanta, with England matching up against Argentina. Baseball's All-Star Game in Philadelphia tonight. The American League versus the National League. Toronto's Dylan Cease and Philadelphia's Christopher Sanchez will be the two starting pitchers. Both of Ohio's teams represented. Cleveland Guardians have Parker Messick, Cade Smith, and Travis Bazana on the AL roster. The Cincinnati Reds with Chase Burns and Sal Stewart on the National League roster, although Burns would not pitch out of injury precaution. The Chicago White Sox today announced the signing of their number one draft pick, UCLA shortstop Rock Chulowski, the overall number one pick this past weekend, with a record-setting $10.3 million signing bonus. Embattled Michigan Athletic Director Ward Manuel, in an interview today, stated that he has no intention to leave his job. What is believed his status may be discussed at a meeting of the school's regents later this week. Numerous scandals in numerous sports have occurred under Manuel's tenure, and there are accusations that he and others in the university administration knew in advance of these problems and acted to cover them up. Golf with the Open Championship set to begin in 2 days at Royal Birkdale in England. Former Open champion Louis Oosthuizen has withdrawn from this year's field due to a back injury. With Oosthuizen out, he is replaced in the open field by Aldrich Potgieter. This is the Ohio News Network.
6: Your Skynet overnight forecast calls for clear skies. We'll have a low of 71 degrees. Sunny and hot for Wednesday, a high of 97 with a heat index of 104. For Thursday, mostly sunny, we'll get up to 94. Friday, a chance of showers with thunderstorms in the afternoon, otherwise mostly sunny with a high of 92. For Skynet weather, I'm Max Crenshaw on ESPN Radio, 1430 AM and 105.7 FM.
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4: The National Weather Service has issued a heat advisory for today for northern, central, and west central Ohio, including Cleveland, Akron, Canton, Columbus, and Dayton and surrounding areas. The heat index is expected to hit 105 degrees this afternoon as the heat dome and high humidity make for a very uncomfortable day in the Buckeye State. The Center for Disease Control is now involved in the investigation to determine the cause of the significant spike in cases of cyclosporiasis statewide. While washing all produce thoroughly is recommended, authorities believe contaminated lettuce may be the culprit. In southwest Ohio, New Richmond joins Batavia as the second village in Claremont County actively attempting to dissolve. A November referendum will make the final determination. Emergency service response times would be impacted. In central Ohio, police are investigating after a police officer accidentally shot and wounded another police officer during a violent encounter with a vicious dog. In southeast Ohio, Washington County residents argue that the underground oil and gas injection wells there are leaking toxic brine and compromising the safety of the drinking water in Marietta. Some wells have been shut down as the Ohio Department of Natural Resources investigates. A 0.25% municipal income tax will now be on the ballot in Toledo this November. For the Ohio News Network, I'm Jay Fox.
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0: AM Eastern Time. So I know we have great people in California right now who probably absolutely love Ronnie Lott from his days there, and they absolutely need to participate in this. Everyone needs to participate. You got a Hall of Famer sign helmet, Ronnie Lott, available for you right now as part of the auction here with SB Day. So go there right now, ebay.com/ESPYs. Plus, I put out on my social media at Evco Radio that I will be quote tweeting and shouting out all of those that we are fighting for today, right? And remembering today, Courtney brought up the late, great Jeff Dickerson, ESPN radio host, ESPN Bears reporter. She's wearing her JD sweatshirt today in honor of Jeff Dickerson. So there, exactly, someone we are fighting on behalf of, his memory, his legacy, to fight with the Foundation. I, of course, mentioned my great friend John Martin, ESPN West Palm, back at work after a year away with cancer. As small as you've had many people in your life, of course, affected by this, and we are fighting for all of them today. So at Evco Radio for that, at Unsports ESPN as well. There is some sports to get to, obviously. We will have the ESPYs tonight. Yesterday, we had an amazing World Cup result. I said that very specifically. We had an amazing World Cup result. Because, Court, you're laughing. Did we have an amazing World Cup game with Spain destroying France yesterday? 2-0? 2-0?
14: You know, I've seen this movie play out a couple times before where a team in Dallas, a team that's favored, and France went into this game plus 140 favorites, according to DraftKings, to win. And I've seen teams do this inside AT&T Stadium, or whatever we're calling it, Dallas Arlington Stadium, according to FIFA. And I've seen them not show up before. And it reminded me, it was very Cowboys-like response from France, who was favored to win this whole thing, the way that they had gone through this tournament, just ripping through teams. Kylian Mbappe had been incredible. Ousmane Dembele had been incredible. Everyone on this team was vying for a championship. Yet once again, the defending European champion, Spain, beats France, third time in a row. An absolute no-show performance from Kylian Mbappe. Zero shots on target yesterday. That has not happened in, I don't know, forever. And the way he talked about it post-game felt like he was talking out of both sides of his mouth. He talked about the press and that they weren't communicating and that they didn't make the right substitutions. Felt like he was taking a shot at his manager, Didier Deschamps. And I was a little surprised from the leader of this team, the response that we got from him post-game, because it very much mirrored the no-show performance from Mbappe on the field. And the way he talked about it is like, well, I'm the leader of this team. It all goes through me. But at the same time, pointing out the flaws with everyone else. I wasn't impressed by that. And this was supposed to be a France team that we were looking at penciling in that they'd be playing for a championship this weekend. And they're not.
0: 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Smalls, is that she blamed the Dallas Cowboys for the France loss. I like that. It was a great job by Courtney. Somehow blaming the Cowboys for why France lost 2-0, why they were kicking players on the other team, in this case Spain. I like the Cowboys got blamed for that.
15: That's a fun exercise that no matter what result we see in sports, let's blame the Dallas Cowboys somehow.
0: I think we can find a through line for most things.
15: With the Dallas Cowboys. Maybe. Somehow we could trace it back to Jerry Jones and why a result played out the same way that it did. But Courtney, you mentioned Kylian Mbappe, zero shots on target. And you said for the first time in I don't know how long. It's been a long time. His last 9 FIFA World Cup games since the 2022 quarterfinals versus England. That's the last time we saw this type of output, a disappointing output from Kylian Mbappe. But Yamin Yamal said it. He said that France should fear Spain. And he proved to be right. France, a complete no-show in every single phase of the game yesterday. Spain controlled this thing from the rip. They absolutely controlled the entire

of the game and dominated France. It was a huge, huge disappointment for a French team that, quite frankly, guys, as one of the themes of the tournament, as play continued to go on, was, is anyone going to be able to stop France? They looked that dominant throughout the World Cup, and for them to have that sort of a showing dominated France. It was a huge, huge disappointment for a French team that, quite frankly, guys, as one of the themes of the tournament, as play continued

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3: Your Skynet forecast for today will have sunshine and very hot temperatures, a high of 97 degrees with a heat index of 104. For tonight, partly cloudy with a low of 73. Thursday, mostly sunny, up to 94. Friday, a chance of showers, possibly some thunderstorms in the afternoon, partly sunny at 91. For Skynet Weather, I'm Bert Richardson on ESPN Radio 1430 AM and 105.7 FM.
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5: 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Okay? So this is not part of it goes here, part of it goes there. No, no, no. All of it goes to cancer research. In addition, this year, we are using

0: Damon Joshua, a $250,000 bond. He's been indicted on kidnapping, importuning, and public indecency charges for the July 7th incident at Marysville Municipal Pool. Related to allegations he cornered a child in a locker room, according to police, he's been charged with public indecency at least three other times in Delaware County and once in Franklin County.
1: In Southeast Ohio, a gag order for Gary Siders Jr. was approved by Judge Rogers in Vinton County to prevent prejudicial pretrial publicity in the case of the 16 children rescued in Hamden last month. For the Ohio News Network, I'm Jay Fox.
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29: How cool would that be? And the other one I'm tracking is a Nikki Glaser, again, another wonderful person from St. Louis, one of the funniest people on planet Earth, is a meet and greet for one of her upcoming shows, two tickets. So think about this. Not only could you attend one of these amazing things and all the money, every single dollar goes towards game-changing cancer research through the V Foundation, you get to bring a friend. Imagine how cool of a gift that would be for someone. Someone has a birthday, you have an anniversary, something of that nature coming up. This is a win-win-win all the way around. And I am monitoring those two and will happily battle someone out there to win those experiences.
30: I am monitoring the first Take Studio visit and talent meet and greet, because I'm hoping if I win that, they would let me host.
29: You get to meet and greet
30: if
29: yourself?
30: If Shay is out one day, then maybe, hey, I paid to host here. Sorry, Courtney, I'm bumping you. I paid to get to the V Foundation. Oh, well, look at me. I'm now hosting First Take. How did you get that gig? Well, Shay is off. And so I actually bid. I gave money to the V Foundation just to be on this show, which I would do. I got to tell you. I would do. Is there anyone that you're eyeing specifically, Courtney?
31: I'm looking at the Balenciaga triangle bag from Jennifer Tilly's collection. Would love... Michelle, I'll share that with you. We can, like... Do like
30: share
31: a bag?
30: A
31: swap.
30: Bag?
31: Yeah.
29: Sisterhood of the Traveling
30: swap.
29: Bag.
31: I
30: do
31: love that.
30: Do that.
31: And they're
30: share bags?
29: Yeah, custody. Yeah.
30: Like custody?
29: Yeah.
31: Yeah, like you wear it one week, weekend. I wear it the next week. Yeah, but 100%. Ones that I won't share would be the Travis Scott Air Jordan Retro Ones. You teased that at the top of the show. I went to look at them. I want those. I want them.
30: Okay. eBay.com/ESPYs. All of that goes to V Foundation Cancer Research.
29: There's so many cool things here. I can't stop scrolling.
30: Okay, go ahead. Keep going.
29: Well, imagine someone calls you, Evan, and instead of you saying, "Hey, it's Evan Cohen," it's Evan Cohen. Leave a message at the beep.
30: That's the way my voicemail is.
29: You know what?
31: I don't actually think you have a voicemail set up.
30: I don't even know if I do. I got to be honest.
29: But imagine if you did.
30: Sam's gonna call me,
29: and it was Larry David. That was like,
30: what's the difference between Larry David and I? We're both gonna complain and be miserable about something. It's the same voicemail.
29: How iconic though to have Larry David voice your voicemail.
31: And it's not AI, it's really Larry David.
29: Is it really
31: David?
29: Larry David?
30: That would be really cool.
29: You could get that, a personalized voicemail greeting recorded by Larry David.
30: Right, Nuno is calling me. Should I be really annoying and actually pick up the phone? Because anyone actually...
8: No, can you just send it to voicemail so we can find out?
30: Oh, yeah, there we go. I don't know how to do it. I don't think I ever send people to voicemail.
29: You don't, which is why I don't know if you have a voicemail.
30: Do I have a voicemail?
10: Your message. When you have finished recording, nope. You may hang up.
30: I don't have a voice.
8: Perfect
31: time to get one via Larry David.
29: That's right.
30: Or Pete Davidson. Wow.
29: I know you love Pete Davidson. He could be the voice on your voicemail app.
30: Great basketball player.
8: Or can you guys mention the one that would involve us? 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
29: And not only any Super Bowl, the best Super Bowl ever.
8: The Rams will be playing at home.
29: Okay. Can we chill on that? Relax.
30: Rams, Bills?
29: It's not going to be the Rams.
30: Rams, Bills in L.A.?
31: Who says no?
30: Bills have a lot of good hype right now.
8: Caleb and the Bears, like, they had that wonderful year. Like, oof. It'd be good time, Smalls.
29: It's not going to be either one of them.
30: Caleb and the Bears would eliminate the Rams, though. So we can't do that. We got to keep the Rams in there.
29: Either way, nightmare fuel for me.
30: But all of this, yes, you can bid on it in a behind-the-scenes experience with us if you go to ebay.com/ESPYs right now. So these two want Balenciaga bags where we would like people to be a part of it with us as well, with the V Foundation, v.org/donate, as well as ebay.com/ESPYs, yes.
29: Well, and for those who would want to do the behind-the-scenes experience with ESPN Radio during Super Week, I don't think that people really realize how awesome Super Week is and what you would get. 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
30: You know what's cool? 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
0: AP Sports, I'm Mike Hempen. The American League has now won 18 of the last 23 Major League Baseball All-Star Games following a 4-0 win last night in Philadelphia. Starter Dylan Cease and 10 relievers combined on a three-hitter. All-Star Game MVP Cody Bellinger hit a two-run single, and Ben Rice added an RBI single in the first against Christopher Sanchez. Miguel Vargas added an eighth-inning home run. Rays third baseman Junior Caminero left the game after being hit by a pitch on his left hand. X-rays were negative. It's England and Argentina in a World Cup semifinal this afternoon. Fans in Madrid reacting to Spain's 2-0 win yesterday over France. Spain will play today's winner for the World Cup title Sunday. The NBA is moving closer to launching a new league in Europe. I'm Mike Hempen, AP Sports.
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3: Your Skynet forecast for this afternoon will have sunshine, a high of 96 with a heat index of 103. Tonight, some patchy smoke being caused by the Canadian wildfires will take over. Partly cloudy overnight, a low 74. That smoke continues into Thursday. Otherwise, partly sunny with a high of 93 degrees. Friday, possibly some rain. For Skynet Weather, I'm Kara Stallings on ESPN Radio 1430 AM and 105.7 FM.
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9: 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It's that simple, Evan.
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9: I think that my main purpose is to help everyone understand what is possible through the work of the V Foundation. And, you know, by the way, I've been watching you guys this morning. You're an incredible hype team. This day is a critical one for the organization. It's exciting for us, but I think most importantly, it is such a powerful reminder of the speech that Jim gave 33 years ago that really electrified the nation and became a rallying cry for all of us to understand that even though he might not win his battle, that he was passing the torch to all of us to change the outcome for so many others that would follow behind him. And, you know, Jim is often remembered for that incredible 83 NC State championship team and that Cinderella run that coined his phrase, survive in advance. But I really believe this is his best team, the one that he left behind to do this critical work. And we're thrilled for ESPY's Day and to remind everyone again about what is possible through the collective power of all of us coming together to invest in the power of science.
10: Well, Brandi, what is possible? When people go to v.org/donate, what should they know about their money and what is possible through the V Foundation?
9: I think what's most important for everyone to know is that 100% of your donation goes directly to cancer research. So we're very proud of that 100% promise. And, you know, I think it can be very hard to think about how do we move from the laboratory to the bedside. But truly what happens when you invest in science is that you're giving people hope, hope for a better outcome, better treatments. You know, if you think about, and you've all talked so beautifully about the ways that you've been personally impacted through friends and family, and we all have, right? And I think about the moment of a cancer diagnosis and how devastating that is for the individual, for the family, for everyone that cares about that person. And really what you're looking for in that moment is hope. And the bridge between that moment of diagnosis and the fear and the isolation and all the things that come with that, and wanting to understand how to get to the other side, not only to survive this dreaded disease, but to thrive. The bridge between that moment of diagnosis and the hope that carries you to the other side is the science. It sits in the science. And so the investment in discovery, the investment in the understanding that better treatments are coming. And in fact, if you think about 33 years later, you know, Jim's words were so prophetic. He said, you know, it may not save my life. It may save my children's life. It may save someone you love. His daughter, Jamie, is a 20-year cancer survivor, and so many others have been positively impacted by the work of the V Foundation.
11: Brandy, I love doing this show every year on this day because we have so many people that either call in as guests or scheduled guests that tell us their stories of surviving cancer and making it to the other side. I would imagine as a CEO of the V Foundation, you've heard hundreds of these. Is there one that stands out or maybe a collection of stories that really hit home and are ones that you think about when this day rolls around every year?
9: You know, there are so many, and thank you for that. But I think the one that stands out for me the most is actually one that occurred just before I joined the V Foundation. I have a friend that is battling stage 4 lung cancer. She's very healthy. She's never been a smoker. This was staggering news for all of us. And she had been through chemo, radiation. She could not tolerate immunotherapy and ultimately ran out of options in her hometown. And so we found a clinical trial for her. I traveled with she and her mother to meet with that principal investigator to understand what this clinical trial could do for her. And in fact, that clinical trial is giving her time and it's giving us more time with her, which is what it's all about. And so for me in that moment, listening to that principal investigator, understanding that the only thing standing between my dear friend and my dear friend not being here was the science that was happening day in and day out in that lab was so profound and really changed the course of what I wanted to do with my career. And I'm so grateful to be here. And again, there are so many stories. I hear them every day. And we're so proud to be a part of anyone's story that results in these great outcomes.
8: We're talking with Brandy Williams-Broom, the CEO of the V Foundation. It is ESPYs Day. V Foundation, obviously the unbelievable organization that fights cancer and all of the support towards cancer research. If you could brag a little, tell everybody what you guys have done over the last 12 months to get us to this place where you are bigger than and better and more impactful than you've ever been.
9: Well, we had an incredible milestone just this week that I announced yesterday to our board and then last night at the Sports Humanitarian Awards, and that is that we've crossed the $500 million milestone. So we have now invested more than $500 million into cutting-edge cancer research. We fund high-risk, high-reward research. We understand that we need transformative therapies. We can't, you know, we can't wait, right? The need is urgent, and so we're incredibly proud of those investments. We also understand that those investments lead to additional investments from other entities, right? And so an investment in a scientist from the V organization is a signal to this entire cancer community that that scientist has great merit. And so discovery is slow, right? It builds and it's all connected together. And so breakthroughs come after investments have happened over a course of time. And so you think about 33 years and $500 million and all the things that come from that. And we're incredibly proud to have made that happen. And again, something that we just announced this week.
10: You should be so proud of that. That's a tremendous, tremendous accomplishment, Brandy. And as we continue to celebrate ESPYs Day and the V Foundation and everyone is donating, whether it's just a straight up donation or they are participating in the auction today, which is really cool. We also have the ESPYs tonight. It all culminates with the ESPYs tonight. So what should people anticipate for the award ceremony tonight and what are you looking forward to?
9: You know, I think certainly we look forward for the Jimmy V Perseverance Award, right? And that's going to Jim Abbott. And we're so excited to be a part of that. I think that Jim Abbott really exemplifies, you know, persevering through challenge. And not only that, but in the true spirit of Jim Valvano, really doing it at the best possible level for his sport, right? I also think that it's exciting to see people recognized who use the platform of sport to positively impact others. And I think that's the spirit in which the V Foundation was born. And so it's incredibly wonderful to be associated with the platform of the ESPYs, and particularly, you know, again, we always look forward to the Jimmy V Award.
11: And there are so many athletes who will be honored tonight on the center stage at the ESPYs in New York City. How have you seen the athletes that come to this event every year, the ones who support it, the ones who are there to win awards? How have you seen them carry on Jim's legacy and also show their support for the V Foundation?
9: You know, I think, as I said, it's this understanding that the platform of sport provides you an opportunity to continue to do good in your community, right? And far beyond one night of recognition. And so it's really wonderful to sit in a room and understand that these people are using this platform to create meaningful social change. And I think as fans, we're always so excited to root for what's happening on the field, but there's also an understanding that the most meaningful victories often happen off the field. Mm-hmm. And that's certainly true of the V Foundation. And we're incredibly excited to be associated with all these wonderful athletes and teams who are carrying out that type of legacy.
8: We are talking here on Unsportsmanlike, presented by Progressive Insurance, with Brandi Williams-Broom, the CEO of the V Foundation, v.org/donate, ebay.com/ESPYs, with all of the auction items, with all of the money going to the V Foundation for cancer research. This is not meant to be a shot at any other charity. It's meant to be a real conversation about people that doubt where money goes with charities. No one has doubted where the money goes with the V Foundation. Explain why.
9: You know, we have a 4-star Charity Navigator rating, which for those of you that may not understand exactly what that means, it's a mark that lets you know that we are taking good care of these dollars, right? And as I said earlier, we're so proud of our 100% promise. We have an endowment that covers our operating expenses. So every single dollar that you donate goes directly to cancer research. And I think that is really something that makes the V Foundation so incredibly special. So your investment really helps us move the needle in terms of the not just the science of today, but the future of cancer care and cancer treatment for all those that may need it.
8: Before we say goodbye for now, at least, because we are going to talk to you all throughout the year and amazing events going on and fundraising with the V Foundation, is there anything else that we have left out that you would like to mention about the V Foundation and the efforts today?
9: You know, I think the main thing that I want to say is thank you. You know, it certainly takes a team to drive the kind of impact that the V Foundation sets out to drive each and every day. Many of you that are watching and listening right now have supported and will continue to support. For those of you that haven't, I hope you've heard something that compels you to invest in the V Foundation. And I also just want to make sure that I point back to the stories that you guys have been sharing all morning. At the end of the day, this is about real, tangible outcomes for people that need treatment, that need hope, that need an incredible outcome in the face of a cancer diagnosis, and we're proud to be a part of that journey.
8: Well, Brandi, you have a great team as well. Megan Judge representing it here with us today. She is an amazing member of your team, always promoting the V Foundation and doing great things. So thank you so much for your time. We do appreciate it, and we look forward to speaking with you with all of these great milestones throughout the year.
9: Thank you so much, and thanks to ESPN. You are the ultimate teammate in achieving victory over cancer. Thank you, guys.
8: Thank you. Brandi Williams-Broom doing a great job, CEO of the V Foundation. And Courtney, I know the item that you want to bid on the most money is up at 8:15 a.m. Eastern Time. So 3 minutes away, okay. ebay.com/ESPYs, the Travis Scott Women's Jordan 1 Retro Low OG. That is available right now. 3 more minutes on that. Oh, you too.
10: No. Courtney,
8: you can't
10: needs
8: step
10: to get
8: on
10: in
8: Courtney's
10: in
8: toes.
10: I'm not,
8: you?
10: Not in those shoes. I'm not stepping on her toes in those shoes, but I'm saying the clock is ticking, Courtney. You better get on this.
11: I've got that. I've got the Balenciaga bag. I've got the SNL experience. I'm just giving. There's too many things. That's the best part of it, that there's something for everyone to get in on this morning.
8: No question about it. eBay.com/ESPYs for the bid. The Travis Scott Women's Jordan 1 Retro Low OG. That bid is up at 8:15 a.m. Eastern Time. We're on Sportsmanlike on ESPN Radio.
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17: Your Skynet forecast for today will have sunshine and very hot temperatures, a high of 97 degrees with a heat index of 104. For tonight, partly cloudy with a low of 73. Thursday, mostly sunny, up to 94. Friday, a chance of showers, possibly some thunderstorms in the afternoon, partly sunny at 91. For Skynet weather, I'm Bert Richardson on ESPN Radio 1430 AM and 105.7 FM.
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3: Your Skynet forecast for this afternoon will have sunshine, a high of 96 with a heat index of 103. Tonight, some patchy smoke being caused by the Canadian wildfires will take over. Partly cloudy overnight, a low 74. That smoke continues into Thursday. Otherwise, partly sunny with a high of 93 degrees. Friday, possibly some rain. For Skynet weather, I'm Kara Stallings on ESPN Radio 1430 AM and 105.7 FM.
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11: Couple of weeks at that point, and never once was it, I'm struggling, I'm not doing well, I'm on the verge of not being here anymore. It was always focusing on the positive. So that's how I try to live his legacy out through myself now, of being able to carry it forward and honor him every single day in any way that I can.
10: I knew Jeff Dickerson as well. Mm-hmm. Wonderful person. I actually produced for him here at ESPN Radio. You mentioned Dickerson and Hood Courtney. Yeah. And myself and our friend Marvin Prince were on that show. And we had so much fun with JD and Hood all the time. And to your point about Jeff, even in his darkest days, thinking of others, at that time, I had left ESPN Radio here nationally and was fortunate enough to go home to St. Louis. And I was hosting the morning show there. And Jeff would text me all the time to check in on me and see how I was doing, see if I needed anything. And I'd be like, no, I'm checking in on you to see how you're doing. And he was always thinking about others, always thinking about how he could help other people. And that is certainly part of his legacy. And it was a wonderful father as well. And this is why the V Foundation is so important, because we need as much money as possible to go towards funding this game-changing cancer research so that people like Jeff Dickerson can be able to be here with us.
11: And if I may, Evan, yeah. I had just one more story I was thinking about during that. When you think about people who are fighting cancer, like Jim Valvano, like Stuart Scott, they were living it out, their active diagnosis in real time. Jim Valvano telling us during that ESPY speech, I don't know how many more days I have left. Stuart Scott, days before being at the ESPYs in 2014, saying he had tubes in all parts of his body and wasn't sure he was going to make it to that night, where he's standing there proudly, I'm sure in a lot of pain, I'm sure not feeling great at all, but delivering that impactful speech. A couple months before Jeff died in December of 2021, our ESPN Nation family was dealing with another loss of Vaughn McClure. one of our colleagues, who a longtime NFL reporter, was covering the Atlanta Falcons, died in during 2020, and we had established a foundation at that time, the Vaughn McClure Foundation. And Tom Waddle of Waddle and Sylvie at ESPN 1000 got stuck in traffic and was not able to make it up to the foundation event that night on time to MC it, to do the auction. And Jeff was in the midst of a really serious fight at that point. That's where his colon cancer took a turn for the worse. He stepped in seamlessly as he's fighting his own battle and carried on like nothing was going on with himself, making sure that everyone was having a great time that night, that everybody was spending money to help this cause that our group had formed, just like we do with the V Foundation here at ESPN. And I only remember hearing about it after the fact that he couldn't feel his feet that night, that his hands and his fingers had lost sensation as he's doing all of the MC duties. They did beautifully, seamlessly. You didn't miss a beat. And that's how he lived his life. And I think there's so many people who are fighting silent battles with cancer. We need to let them know they're not alone. We need to, as Stuart Scott said, when you're too tired, when you physically can't do it anymore, rest and let somebody else take the baton and pick up the race in the fight towards cancer, and then run the next lap like he did with his family members and his daughters, his doctors, his loved ones. And that's something that always, when I hear that Stuart Scott speech, that's what stands out to me, because I can relate it back to seeing Jeff battle through that without letting any of us know that he was battling through. And then when his time came to an end, when cancer was too much at that point, now it's on us to be able to carry his vision forward, his legacy forward, and take this next route of the fight towards beating this disease.
8: V.org/donate, ebay.com/SBs to bid on all of the auction items, which, by the way, include but are not limited to the ability to pick a player, not your choice, but announce a pick in the NFL drafts coming up in 2027. That'd be amazing.
10: If you can make the pick.
11: It's cool nonetheless, but that would be, yeah. I mean, you'd have to $1 billion.
8: Can we laugh about one thing? Because I didn't know Jeff, but I'm going to guess that Jeff Dickerson would laugh about this. Are we going to give Tommy Waddle a pass showing up late to an event that you're emceeing? I'm just throwing out there for Waddle. That's a bad job by Waddle.
10: Stuck in traffic.
11: No, we love
8: Tom Waddle. By Tom Waddle.
10: Have you ever been stuck in Chicago traffic? It's brutal.
8: I love Waddle. All-time great.
11: We love Tom Waddle.
8: Tommy, that's rough.
10: I'm going to have his back on this. Chicago
8: that's
10: traffic.
8: That's rough, Waddle.
10: Miserable.
11: Just, had to get all the way up to Lincolnshire. His show probably, I think at the time, the show was still like 2-6.
8: All right, Cordy. We move on. We don't need to give the full bio.
11: You're the one who's about to throw him under the bus here. But
8: I just did. 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

0: the very start to get this thing resolved. This is a bad look for Adam Silver at the forefront of it.
1: Yes and no, and I'll tell you why here quickly. I genuinely believe Adam Silver is a decent man. I think he is a good person. He feels like he wants to do right. Doesn't mean he's always right, but he wants to do right. I believe he tells the truth as best as he can. And I believe when he said at the finals, I want this wrapped up soon, I believe the part that he want wrapped up, that he wanted to be wrapped up soon is wrapped up. It's now there's other parts that we didn't know about, and maybe he didn't know about as to why it has taken so long. Any way you cut it, what you are 1,000% right about, Court, is that the NBA has not in full, they have not gotten the job done. 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
6: Federal authorities held a press conference in Cleveland yesterday to announce a major indictment of a cybercrime network. Brissa Bradfield of ONN affiliate WKYC-TV reports.
7: They say the indictment is against three Russian nationals and the St. Petersburg-based company, Medialand. The company is accused of offering what's called bulletproof hosting to groups launching ransomware attacks, which helps protect them from prosecution. Now, many of the attacks were on local banks, hospitals, and schools. Many of the victims were in several Northeast Ohio cities, including Cleveland and Akron. There has been $62 million in losses.
6: First responders say a worker was rescued from an underground grease tank at a Northwest Ohio restaurant. ONN's Jeff Hogan has details.
8: Perrysburg Township Deputy Fire Chief Jim Rodriguez said his department responded to a call on Monday. It was for a worker who became trapped in the 3,000-gallon underground grease tank on Fremont Pike. That's where grease from the nearby IHOP restaurant's fryers is dumped and periodically removed. Rodriguez said the worker was trying to clean the tank when he fell approximately 8 feet underground and a pipe was blocking him from getting out.
6: In Southwest Ohio, Chad Merrill of Dayton faces up to 12 years in prison after pleading guilty to severe child abuse charges. For the Ohio News Network, I'm Jay Fox.
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0: that I'm hoping to be a part of and help put a brick down for the next generation.
1: Well, you are extremely inspiring. You are amazingly accomplished. And we wish you the best of luck tonight at the ESPYs. And thank you for inspiring so many people to change the way that they eat burritos. I mean, to really go out there and fight through whatever hand they are dealt, and obviously winning as a result of it. Thank you so much, Oksana.
0: Have you never done that? Well, I have, but not to the level that you're saying
1: that I'm now going to think about it differently.
2: Yeah, usually I just have it on the top, the queso.
1: No, you do it. Well, queso or cheese? I know that sounds,
3: you can do both.
1: You can do both. Yeah, no, I know.
0: Queso's different than cheese. You can do both.
1: That's what I'm saying. Even though it means cheese, it is different. I know what you're saying. I agree with you.
3: You say this as you have a giant cheese head behind you.
1: Well, that's for Michelle, not for
0: exactly.
1: me. Oksana, thank you so much. We appreciate it.
0: Thank you guys so much.
1: Amazing stuff there. Also amazing stuff, you got a minute or so left, or not even maybe, to bid on the Nikki Glaser meet and greet. That's Michelle's reaction.
3: Oh, no.
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7: Nine people are facing dozens of felony charges after investigators say they ran a human trafficking operation out of a West Columbus motel. Yolanda Harris of ONN affiliate WBNS-TV has more.
8: The Ohio Attorney General says the group used drugs to coerce women into commercial sex work at an Econo Lodge on North Wilson Road, then allegedly laundered the money through a floral business on Eakin Road. Earlier this year, we told you Columbus leaders filed a public nuisance lawsuit against the lodge. The owners had agreed to make security upgrades to settle the suit. The nine defendants face multiple felony counts, including human trafficking, drug trafficking, and money laundering. All of the defendants are now in custody.
7: The Hocking Hills Mountain Coaster will soon be Ohio's first and only mountain coaster. It'll feature more than 3,600 feet of track, taking you on a 5 to 6 minute ride through the forest, reaching speeds of up to 26 miles per hour. Crews will break ground in about 3 weeks, with completion by spring of 2027. Cleveland Guardians pitchers Parker Messick and Cade Smith combined to strike out three as the American League shut out the National League 4-0 in the first shutout since 2013. The Cincinnati Reds' Sal Stewart drew a walk in the game. For more state news, go to onnradio.com. 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
7: 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This is a huge one. Announced a pick in the 2027 draft in Washington, D.C. 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
8: You're probably bidding on that one.
7: That's a good one. That is a good one. And then a fantasy draft in Bristol. So you get to do your fantasy draft here, where we are, Vegas East, Bristol. Yeah. Field Yates, Stefania Bell, Mike Clay and company, the entire Fantasy Focus crew. Yeah. They'll be a part of it. Unbelievable in terms of helping you out, giving you some advice. 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And again, if you're wondering, V Foundation, I hear so much about it. Why the V Foundation? 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And if you're able to donate, v.org/donate. And we thank you for helping us, because the number of cancer survivors, the rate, the percentages have gone up over the course of time. 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
8: Absolutely. And as you mentioned, Ev, last year I ran the New York City Marathon alongside the V Foundation, and so many people were generous to have it in their hearts and their budgets to donate to the V Foundation because I was running the marathon. And like you said, no number is too small. Whether it's $5, $50, $500, every donation allowed us to get to that big number, $32,000. So don't think, oh, I don't have a big number to donate, so I'm not going to go ahead and do it. It doesn't, even if it's $1, that's $1 that goes directly towards cancer research, which goes directly towards saving people's lives from this terrible disease.
9: And this is something, like, I keep reading over the statistics that we know about cancer right now. There's 18.6 million cancer survivors in the United States. And Evan, you mentioned this earlier in the show. I'm going to mention it again. This is the reason that the research is so important. So the 5-year relative survival rate for all cancers combined has reached the new milestone of 70%. That's up from 49% 50 years ago. All these years later, 50 years from now, where could this possibly be? Could it be at 100%? It's why the research is so important. When we were talking earlier with the CEO of the V Foundation, just knowing that 100% of the dollars go to cancer research. I know sometimes people get skeptical. Where are my dollars going? I want to see my dollars at work. This is a place where it is going not to line someone's pockets, not to help with charitable efforts elsewhere, not to be split up and going different places. It goes 100% to the doctors and the scientists and the people behind the scenes who are trying to find a cure to help that number go from 70 to hopefully one day 100%.
7: No question. And the work done is year round, right? We are promoting it today. We promote it other days during the course of the year. But obviously, this is a year round effort that you can go to the V Foundation, v.org/donate, and you could donate year round. The auction is obviously ending today. But in general, the V Foundation, of course, is taking donations year round. v.org/donate. In addition, we want to shout out those that you are thinking about and you are donating in honor of today. You can do so at EVCO Radio, EVCO Radio on Twitter. I'm trying my best to just tweet out a bunch of these and quote tweet some of them when you're naming your names of people you were thinking about today and you were donating on behalf of to the V Foundation, etc. Like Courtney has brought up, the late, great Jeff Dickerson, great reporter for ESPN, Chicago Bears as well. Michelle has a bunch of friends, including her friend Sean, who somehow beat cancer twice. And just is running triathlons.
8: No. I need to amend that.
7: Sorry.
8: It's an Ironman.
7: Okay.
8: Not just any triathlon.
9: No big deal.
8: It's an Ironman. I need to give Sean his proper flowers here.
7: My friend John Martin, J. Mart, who recently beat cancer and is now sitting at a desk playing with basketball cards. Nonetheless, whatever it is that you do as a result of doing that, of fighting and fighting and fighting and inspiring others, that is what the V Foundation does for so many people. Is it inspires, it does everything it can to help treat all of the cancers that many are diagnosed with. We thank you all today. Special thanks to Megan Judge for doing an amazing job. We are on to Thursday. We're on Sportsmanlike, presented by Progressive.
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12: I'm Jay Fox on the Ohio News Network. The National Weather Service has issued a heat advisory for today for northern, central, and west central Ohio, including Cleveland, Akron, Canton, Columbus, and Dayton and surrounding areas. The heat index is expected to hit 105 degrees this afternoon as the heat dome and high humidity make for a very uncomfortable day in the Buckeye State. The Center for Disease Control is now involved in the investigation to determine the cause of the significant spike in cases of cyclosporiasis statewide. While washing all produce thoroughly is recommended, authorities believe contaminated lettuce may be the culprit. In southwest Ohio, New Richmond joins Batavia as the second village in Claremont County actively attempting to dissolve. A November referendum will make the final determination. Emergency service response times would be impacted. In central Ohio, police are investigating after a police officer accidentally shot and wounded another police officer.
13: Your Skynet forecast for this afternoon will have sunshine, a high of 96 with a heat index of 103. Tonight, some patchy smoke being caused by the Canadian wildfires will take over. Partly cloudy overnight, a low 74. That smoke continues into Thursday. Otherwise, partly sunny with a high of 93 degrees. Friday, possibly some rain. For Skynet Weather, I'm Kara Stallings on ESPN Radio 1430 AM and 105.7 FM.
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0: Cody Bellinger and Ben Rice. The junior circuit took a no-hitter into the fourth inning before the Mets' Juan Soto singled. The White Sox's Miguel Vargas capped off the scoring for the AL with a solo homer in the eighth inning. AL pitchers struck out 15 batters, one shy of the nine-inning All-Star game record. The Blue Jays' Dylan Cease got the victory, and Bellinger was named MVP. As far as the All-Stars from Cleveland and Cincinnati, the guards Parker Messick and Cade Smith each pitched one scoreless inning, with Messick getting a strikeout and Smith striking out two. Cleveland's Travis Bazzana went 0-for-2 as well. For the Reds, Sal Stewart was 0-for-2 from the plate. On Tuesday, NBA Commissioner Adam Silver said he remains hopeful the investigation into Kawhi Leonard and the LA Clippers for alleged salary cap circumvention would conclude this summer, adding that the league is not responsible for holding up a reported trade that would have sent the seven-time All-Star forward to Toronto.
1: The league did not pause the trade. The parties to the trade made a decision not to go forward.
0: In World Cup action, Spain booked its spot in the final by dismantling France 2-0. Michael Orozabal put Spain ahead in the 20th minute, and Pedro Porro added a second goal in the 58th minute. Spain now awaits the winner of the other semifinal between England and Argentina in Atlanta tonight. For ONN Sports, I'm Eric Mosley.
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6: 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We're glad you did. 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I am Randy Scott. 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NFL Draft next year. Sit in with Rich Eisen Show. Four tickets to the Star Wars 50th celebration, VIP audience for the Daily Show, a Taylor Swift signed guitar. No idea if there'll be teardrops on it. 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And Zeno is a tremendous question. You were like, can he do it as
7: George Steinbrenner?
6: Amazing.
7: That's how I would want it. I wouldn't want Larry. I would want Larry David to do it as George Steinbrenner on my phone.
6: That would be amazing. 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
7: All right, Randy. It's time for everybody's least favorite segment here on ESPN Radio. It's called Mark My Words.
6: Not mine. Let's go.
7: And look, you know, it goes back to the same thing. Like, we just live in a society in America where we have to overeat, over-engorge, over-stuff, over-change, over-move, over-everything. Like, nothing is ever good enough in America anymore just to leave it alone. It's what I said yesterday. Don't make perfect the enemy of good. Okay?
6: Yeah.
7: There is going to be no perfect daylight savings, day standard time. There's no perfect system. And since I have lived on this planet for 40 plus years with this system, it works well for me. But apparently it doesn't work well for the rest of the country, because we now, in the United States House, okay, passed a law that is going to, or a bill that is going to change us to year-round daylight savings time. Okay?
6: Okay.
7: It has to go pass in the Senate before the president signs that into law. But, you know, and the most egregious example, okay, at least is where Indianapolis is, because they sit right on the border of Eastern and Central time. And if we do year-round daylight savings time, on the winter solstice, the shortest day of the year as far as sunlight is concerned, their sunrise is at 9:02 a.m.
6: Ugh.
7: I understand. Look, first of all, everyone, no one's getting any more light. It's still the same amount of sunlight. Whether you move the clock or not, it's still the same amount of hours of sunlight. So I don't understand why people

0: really feel the need to change this thing. Now, me personally, I don't mind it lighter earlier. I'm a night owl, but I'm a morning person, so I don't mind starting the army, right? Let's get up and go.
1: Get up and go.
0: So I don't mind being up early. It doesn't bother me. But I will say this much in the winter, and this may be my biggest reason, and people will scoff at this. I like my Christmas lights going on at 5:30 p.m.
1: Yeah, me too.
0: Helps me ring in the season. Yeah. I like it darker early during Christmas season. Lights go up. Mm-hmm. Everybody's outside. Everybody's celebrating. Okay. I don't need extra daylight in the winter. You know what I like about getting dark early in the winter? My kids go to sleep sooner.
1: Yeah, when they're younger, it's so much easier to trick them into being like, hey, it's dark outside.
0: Time to go to bed.
1: Let's go and do it. What you said about a sunrise at 9:02 a.m.?
0: That's just ridiculous.
1: That's insane, man. I'm looking at it now, and this is Bubba Paragon who put this together. What if it happened in Bristol, Connecticut? Well, it would happen nationwide. How would it impact Bristol, Connecticut? Okay, if daylight savings was permanent, then in December and January, our sunrise would be around 8:10, 8:15.
0: Fine.
1: I'd be done with the show. I would be done with SportsCenter AM, 7 a.m.
0: Okay, I see what you're saying. You're right. No,
1: 7 a.m. would be dark. 7 a.m. would just be dark as people are like, I'd be dropping my kids off at school.
2: Weird because normally the sunrise is 7:10. So we're talking about a full hour later. I don't think people understand what is going to happen. They're just like, oh, I want it to be late, sun later. But they don't understand. And to Zeno's point a second ago, there's so many areas of the country at different spots on time zones and on the edges of things where it's going to be a major issue. Yeah. And they've also already done this in the 70s. They changed it back for, I think, 1 or 2 years. They did this exact thing and everyone hated it. I think kids died at the school bus.
0: Because they were getting run over.
2: It was too dark in the
0: school
2: morning.
0: Bus because it was too dark.
2: And they changed it back.
1: What?
2: They've literally done this already.
0: Yes.
2: It was a problem and they changed it back. And here we are doing it again. But I don't think people even understand what's going to happen.
0: And I would argue too, okay? Most people in corporate America are much more productive prior to lunch than after lunch.
1: Yes, and I think that's fair.
0: The more you have darkness in the morning, the less people are going to do. Right?
1: Okay. Does the workday get extended then?
0: In true office space fashion, when it's dark, I can sneak in the back exit because Lumberg won't see me. Right?
1: Yeah. Yeah. Okay.
0: I use the back door because Lumberg doesn't see me sneak in.
1: Yes.
0: The workday will officially start later because no one is going to want to start a workday at 7:30 or 8 o'clock when it's pitch black outside. People are going to protest that.
1: Who's driving this? It's farmers, right? Isn't this for farming? So I wonder,
0: theoretically, it was supposed, like, from what I read, that's where it originated from, right? For farmers. But that's all a hoax now, I think. It's all, like, not reality. So if there's a farmer out there, give us a call.
1: Does this do away with time zones as well or just...
0: Okay. No, everybody would adjust. Arizona is a state that doesn't observe daylight savings time.
1: Yeah, that's America's Australia out there.
0: Right.
1: They do what they want.
0: And that's the other option on the table, that they may do it state by state, which is ridiculous because if I'm crossing borders of a state, now I got to worry about changing my clock too?
1: Yeah, that's ridiculous. Indiana, right? Didn't Indiana kind of do its own thing for a while? And I think
0: they did.
1: I think, you know what? Idaho, I think, splits. I think part of Idaho is in one time zone, part of Idaho is in another, or daylight savings or something like that. I think it's north of Coeur d'Alene.
0: Like Tennessee is like split in half.
1: It's ridiculous.
0: Like one half is Eastern.
2: It seems like I'm looking up the main push that most people are pushing for are more sunlight in the afternoon.
0: Right.
2: But also, literally, people just don't like changing clocks twice a year, the hassle of it, which to me is insane.
0: Right, so they just pick the standard time.
2: Literally, Congress and the lawmakers are literally, they came up with this bill because they think America, I guess, hates changing clocks twice a year, and they feel like we need to change that and get rid of it.
0: I know, because my GPS that does it for me on everything I own that's digital.
2: Yeah, when was the last time someone actually had to do it?
0: I mean, other than your microwave, which you're putting the manual clock, like, give me a break. Yeah. Like,
1: no,
0: this is such a hassle to people. And oh, by the way, if I recall correctly, guys, I think it was during George W. Bush's term where they actually, it used to be a longer spanse of standard time. But now it's like 7 months to five versus six to six.
2: They extended it, yeah.
0: Yeah, so.
1: I was just trying to help America. I was trying to be better.
0: And oh, by the way, can we
2: now watch me hit this drive.
1: Now watch me hit this drive.
0: We had one more thing here.
1: Yeah.
0: Congress can't seem to get anything done. Nobody in Congress can agree on anything. But this is the thing we're all coming together on?
1: This is a layup, though. This is all. This is like, hey, don't you hate doing one thing twice a year? And people are like, yes. And they're like,
0: I hate them all.
1: Then I've got a monorail in Shelbyville to sell you.
0: Just tell us your idea and we'll vote for it.
1: Trust me, good sir, I'm on the level. A reminder,
0: you sent here
1: again,
0: from the devil?
1: As it is the V Foundation Day on ESPN Radio. 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Coming up, we're going to hear from Jim Valvano himself. 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
8: I'm Jay Fox on the Ohio News Network. East of Toledo, a group of Oregon residents is working to put a charter amendment before voters in an effort to stop a proposed data center project. ONN's Angela Ann has more.
9: Members of United Neighbors of Oregon spoke to City Council Monday night, saying they are working to collect about 1,700 valid signatures by August 5th to get the issue on the ballot. The number of signatures equals roughly 10% of the city's number of registered voters. The group says the amendment is aimed at addressing concerns about the project's long-term impact on the community. Organizers are holding a public petition signing event today at the Oregon Community Room.
8: In Columbus, an Ohio Dominican University assistant football coach has filed a federal lawsuit accusing the school of retaliation, discrimination, and wage violations. Jeff Hogan of ONN affiliate WBNS-TV has details.
10: Madison Lindemood claims she was physically assaulted by a player in March of this year while serving as a graduate assistant.
11: Your Skynet forecast for this afternoon will have sunshine, a high of 96 with a heat index of 103. Tonight, some patchy smoke being caused by the Canadian wildfires will take over. Partly cloudy overnight, a low 74. That smoke continues into Thursday. Otherwise, partly sunny with a high of 93 degrees. Friday, possibly some rain. For Skynet Weather, I'm Kara Stallings on ESPN Radio 1430 AM and 105.7 FM.
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1: Your Skynet forecast for this afternoon will have sunshine, a high of 96 with a heat index of 103. Tonight, some patchy smoke being caused by the Canadian wildfires will take over. Partly cloudy overnight, a low 74. That smoke continues into Thursday. Otherwise, partly sunny with a high of 93 degrees. Friday, possibly some rain. For Skynet weather, I'm Kara Stallings on ESPN Radio 1430 AM and 105.7 FM.
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5: 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So the Larry David voicemail and announce an NFL draft pick, those opportunities have closed?
6: Correct.
7: Just missed it.
5: What do you mean you just missed it?
8: I was trying to get Jason to bid on it on Larry David's voicemail to be like, hey, do you have mold? And by the time I sent it to Jason, there was literally like 30 seconds left and he's trying to.
7: Yeah, I hit the login. Was ready to go. Sold.
5: How much did it go?
7: 510.
8: Yeah, very cheap.
5: Really?
8: I mean, all things considered, I know 500 is a lot of money.
5: Let's just use inexpensive.
8: Yeah, inexpensive. Yes. So I was like, Jay, you got to get on this, man.
5: Okay. All right.
8: Have we talk about
5: the amounts an NFL draft pick? Where did that?
6: Went north of 14,000.
5: Right.
6: Yeah, that was
8: 14,000.
6: Yeah, that was. Yeah.
5: Next up is a college game day autograph football. And then during the Marty Fish interview, a Jason Sudeikis Believe poster. By the way,
6: College Game Day is a behind the scenes.
5: Oh, is that what it is?
6: Yeah. College football behind the scenes.
5: Okay. Behind the scenes, then. That's a big one.
6: Yeah.
8: Don't we have a Jason Sudeikis signed Believe?
5: We've got a Believe poster. I think, Jay, you want to go grab it? We're not putting this up for auction.
6: No, but it's Coach Beard. It's Sean Payton.
5: Jason Sudeikis, Coach Beard. And then we just had Phil Dunster just came into the program, the man who played Jamie Tartt.
6: Yeah, Jamie Tartt, dude.
5: He popped it out and he had him sign that as well. So,
6: yeah, this thing is.
5: Anyway, you can get one of those signed by Jason Sudeikis.
6: Yeah.
5: And in terms of that, we're not auctioning it off, but we are auctioning off a chance to hang with us here for a show.
8: Yeah, I would just pick. I didn't even know that was. I'm looking.
5: No, the great Megan Judge said, "What do you think about popping that out there?" And we're like, "Sure."
8: Yeah, I didn't know. Like I said, I just randomly looked. I was like, "Oh,
5: yeah." So
8: come hang with us, folks.
5: And that's open for the rest of today's program.
8: Yeah, there's almost a little less than 4 hours left.
5: Okay, eBay.com/ESPYs to donate for this all good stuff.
7: When are they coming?
5: About I don't know. That's TBD.
7: I don't know. It's like my schedule.
5: To be determined. Let's go to Nick in New Jersey here on the Rich Eisen Show. What's up, Nick?
9: Hey, Rich. How you doing?
5: I'm going. How are you doing?
9: Good day. Working from home today. It's very hot over here. It's like 99 degrees again.
5: Okay. You want to give us the traffic, too? What do you got? What do you got? Come on, Nick. See, hey, you're from New Jersey.
9: Really.
5: I'm from New York. I can talk with you that way and know that this is for out of love. What's on your mind?
9: I would like to do the win-loss for the Eagles.
5: For the Phillies. So you must be in southern New Jersey then.
9: Yes, right outside of Atlantic City.
5: Okay, there you go. Southern New Jersey is Philadelphia Eagles country, not Giants country. Are you?

0: ready, Nick, in New Jersey. Let's do this in honor also, again, of Jeffrey Lurie, the owner of the Eagles, winning tonight Stuart Scott's Inspire Award at the ESPYs. Give us the theme music. What happens, Nick, in New Jersey, when the Eagles open up the season home against the Washington Commanders?
1: That's going to be a win.
0: What happens when you visit the Titans?
1: A win.
0: And then this is this one has my attention. With the Eagles visiting the Bears on a Monday night, week three, what happens?
1: That's going to be a great game, but another win.
0: A revenge of last year's day after Thanksgiving. Now you're 3-0, coming back home to take on the Rams.
1: This is going to be a loss.
0: Aha. 3-1 now, heading over to London to take on the Jaguars.
1: That is going to be another win.
0: 4-1, we're bouncing back, and we're home against the Panthers the next week.
1: A win.
0: That's 5-1, Monday night against TJ's Cowboys in Philly.
1: Easy win.
0: Easy win.
2: Easy win.
0: 6-1 at the Commanders on NBC. What happens next?
1: Another win.
0: Now you're 7-1, home for the G-Men.
1: Another win.
0: You go into the bye, 8-1, come out at home against the Steelers.
1: Another win.
0: That is 9-1 at the Cowboys. On Thanksgiving.
1: This is for you, TJ. We're going to lose.
0: Thanksgiving. Okay, there you go. Breaking up that win streak.
3: Big L.
0: You're 9-2 at the Cardinals.
1: Win.
0: 10-2 home for the Colts.
1: Another win.
0: Take that, Shane Steichen. 11-2 home for the Seahawks on a Saturday.
1: Lose. We'll lose that one.
0: 11-3 Christmas Eve home against the Texans.
1: Another win.
0: At the Niners, week 17.
1: I'll take a win. They'll be banged up by then.
0: You are 13-3 going into the finale at the Giants.
1: Another easy win.
0: Easy win. Nick in New Jersey has the Philadelphia Eagles being 14-3, which would be a one seed in the NFC. Probably, unless the Rams don't lose.
1: I think people are sleeping on the Eagles this year.
0: Okay.
1: I mean, obviously, I'm optimistic as a fan, but I think people are doubting us because we lost A.J. Brown. But I think it's addition by subtraction, as Chris Brockman would say. Oh. And I don't know. I feel really confident. Good vibes this year.
0: Now, Nick, I think Chris was ready to jump down your windpipe over this 14-3. But now that you've quoted him.
3: And quote them kindly.
0: I don't know. There you go.
4: Great job, Nick.
0: Very good.
4: Great job.
1: Thank you.
0: Okay, thanks. It's Nick in New Jersey.
4: Eagles win total 10.5.
3: Nick, Patty Way.
0: What do you, and you think you take the under on the 10.5?
4: No, 10.5 is a good total. I think I would 11-6 sounds
0: okay,
4: good.
0: Okay, because I was trying to get you on Jalen Hurts' 22 emoji salute on his.
4: I've always been a Jalen Hurts guy.
0: Fantastic. As I have. As well, you know, this show we were big Jalen Hurts guy.
4: I'm also an AJ Brown guy.
0: Easy win,
3: one of the wins.
2: Easy win.
3: But then he came to his senses at the end. If you know this,
0: by the way, Eagles at Cowboys on Thanksgiving.
4: Oh baby,
0: late afternoon, early evening.
3: Should I go as a representative of the show?
4: Yes. Is that an option?
0: He's just throwing it out there. You know he's not going.
3: Hold up, let me hit up my boy Ted real
0: quick. Who?
3: Should worry about that.
0: Or Steven? You call him Steven?
4: Well, I mean,
0: SJ? You nickname him SJ? Is he SJ in your phone now?
3: I'll wait to the break.
4: I'll
3: wait to the break to hit him up.
0: Schottenheimer? Coach?
3: I'm going to a game.
0: Coach B?
4: In Dallas?
0: In your phone?
3: Yes. I've made up the decision.
0: After you made him cry at the combine?
3: That brings men closer when we combine like that.
4: Man, you said he just, can we just gloss over that? He's going to Dallas for a game this year. He just said it.
3: Absolutely.
0: I'll believe it when I see it.
3: Well, you're going
0: to
3: see it.
0: I need a ticket stub. Marty Fish is going to make his way to our studio.
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0: 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All right, let's talk World Cup. England and Argentina are going to knock it around, if you will, later on today for the right to take on Spain, not France. And Spain is outstanding, from what I could see, at playing keep away.
1: Yep.
0: Spain is outstanding at defending, not conceding. The fact that Spain is in the final and Cape Verde tied them by, you know, not giving anything up.
1: Probably a little wake-up call in the first match.
0: Makes that even more impressive, obviously. I thought France got hosed on the penalty kick. I thought that the France player involved wasn't intending to harm. It was clearly an inadvertent high leg, if you will, on a Spain player that had his back to the play and had the ball hit him what appeared to be in a handball area of the arm. And Spain gets up first. And once Spain gets up on you, that's it. They're going to play keep away. I thought this was a poor penalty kick call that went against France and went for Spain. But France couldn't do a damn thing after it anyway.
1: Nope.
0: And it just wasn't Mbappe's day. It wasn't France's day. You could kind of see that from jump.
2: Yep.
0: And now Spain is going to New Jersey to play in the final on Sunday. And it'll be epic, whoever they're taking on. It's Spain-Argentina or Spain-England. Okay.
1: Yep.
0: It's epic.
1: Yeah.
0: It's historic. There's a lot of history. France just got outclassed.
1: Yeah, Mbappe called their play sloppy yesterday.
0: Well, I mean, the second goal they conceded was, again, typical Spain. They took about what looked like 15 passes, and then France headed a ball out of its box right back to Spain. A beautiful give and go. And that was when they went up 2-0.
1: That's a wrap. Yeah.
0: That was it.
1: England's slight favorite this afternoon.
0: Is that right?
1: Yeah.
0: Wow, Spain and England in the World Cup in New Jersey would be nuts. But obviously Argentina as well.
1: I did read something that the Open Championship, which is being played at Royal Birkdale, which is up there by Manchester, Northern England, if England does make the final on Sunday, they're trying to figure out maybe moving times around because they don't want an empty golf course with everyone watching England in the final. So we might have a little, you know, conflict.
0: Interesting.
1: Yeah.
0: So you say the Open Championship gallery could look like mine on Sunday of an American Century Championship?
1: I didn't say that.
0: Where you nobody's
1: that?
0: Standing there?
1: Yeah. And then imagine if Justin Rose or Tommy Fleetwood
0: they're going to want to
1: could win. They exactly.
0: Assume tape? They got to record it like Larry David? Oh my goodness, that's wild.
3: 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Less than 4 in 10 kids aged 6 through 12 are playing sports regularly. 4 in 10 kids? 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

0: was his last season at Ohio State. That's the last time it happened.
1: Yeah.
0: And then the year before that was a 1,000-yard season. Guess what he hasn't had in the first two seasons in NFL? That. So,
2: have you seen the picture going around social media of,
0: what?
2: Of Marvin Harrison?
0: What, he's just jacked or something like that?
2: Bro, he looks like he's getting ready for WrestleMania.
0: Okay, good.
2: Like,
0: good for him.
2: He's looking swole.
0: Let's see. Let's see what happens. And then here we go. Fourth down. This is a fascinating question for the Arizona Cardinals. Does Carson Beck get any run? And can he be the man there?
1: There you go. I like that.
0: The third chosen quarterback in this year's draft. There were two chosen in the first round, as we know. And Fernando Mendoza and Ty Simpson. And then none in the second round. And the Arizona Cardinals, out of everybody else, said, let's take Carson Beck. And is he going to get run over the two vets? At some point, do you hand the ball to him and say, go for it and see what we have going into next year's draft? And can he be the man there? Can he take care of business now? Can he be the one to hook up and make Marv great again? Can he be the one to hook up and keep Michael Wilson on an upward path? Can you get Trey McBride, who, by the way, has been the leading receiver for Arizona in Marvin Harrison Jr.'s first 2 years there? Can he keep this? Can he be that guy? Can it be the Beck Love show back there? Or is he just going to get a little bit of run this year and the Cardinals will be like, it's a quarterback-rich draft, man, of kids younger than Carson Beck, who, by the way, was in, if I'm not mistaken, the same recruiting class as Bryce Young and C.J. Stroud. So those are my four downs about the Arizona Cardinals. 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And if I chose one more, if we did a one more, it would be, how do you compete in this division? You're the last place team choosing third overall in a draft going into a season in a division that features the two teams that played each other in the NFC Championship game. And the team that one of those teams beat to get to the NFC Championship game in the divisional round. Come on. Best of luck.
3: The original Marvin Harrison didn't have 1,000 yards in a season until year four.
0: There we go. Okay. And he's in the Hall of Fame.
3: And he had Peyton Manning.
0: That's true.
2: There's a difference.
0: The Titans are the four downs tomorrow. And Matt Damon will be here.
3: Woo!
0: In studio hour number three. Donate. 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
22: I'm Christine Lisi. England and Argentina resuming one of the fiercest rivalries in international soccer in the semifinals of the World Cup, one that dates back to 1962. They are just underway from Atlanta. The winner takes on Spain in Sunday's final. NBA, the Warriors among the teams still in the race for free agent LeBron James. Draymond Green already made his pitch to the 41-year-old during a recent golf outing. Steph Curry presented his case today on Good Morning America.
23: The Bay, we know how to win. It's beautiful. For weather, great golf. I know he's into that, but like you said, the USA experience that we had, the battles that we had over the years, we just know how to play basketball, and I think that he would enjoy, you know, just the idea of what it means to finish your career the right way.
22: Stephen LeBron did win gold at the 2024 Paris Olympics. Baseball, Astros finalizing a trade that would send oft-injured righty Lance McCullers and lefty Colton Gordon to the NL Central leading Brewers. Not yet known what Houston's getting in return. Astros three out in the AL West, game and a half out of the final AL wildcard spot.
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6: So what do we got today? All right, sports topics, past or present, that we're tired of hearing about.
0: Yeah. All right, Harry, what you got for your number four?
2: I'm going with Spygate and Deflategate, 2015-2016.
3: I obviously understand that each team has the opportunity to prepare the balls.
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0: 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And you have a few of them that are ending in 7 minutes at the top of the hour here, Harry. How about the College Game Day experience, all right? 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It's for basketball, College Game Day basketball. The only way to get close to the action is if you're actually on the team. You paint your face, you find your pom-poms, warm up your free throws if you want to get the most out of this behind-the-scenes experience at the biggest show in college basketball. You could join the pre-production meeting, and then you'll watch ESPN College Game Day, the pregame show, Reese Davis, Jay Billis, Seth Greenberg, and Jay Williams filming live in front of the student audience. Then you meet the host, you take photos, and with or without the mascots, it's up to you. So the College Game Day basketball experience, the bidding ends for that in about 7 minutes from now. You want to get in on that. We want to hear from you. 888-SAY-ESPN. Let's go out to North Carolina. This is Nick. Nick, we'd like you to share your story here on Freddie and Harry on ESPN Radio.
1: Hey, y'all. Thanks for taking my call today. I'm going to try and tell the story as quick as I can, but I also want to tell it right, so forgive me if it drones for a little bit. But so my dad and my brothers, we have been Duke fans from the very beginning. I think the first thing my dad ever did to me was put a jersey on after I was born. And no one is allowed to say a bad word about Mike Krzyzewski in my presence. And every time I have spare money that I can donate to the D Foundation, I do. And I'll tell you why. So my dad, about 13 years ago, was diagnosed with cancer. I think he fibbed to us a little bit. He told us it was a kind that was supposed to be pretty easily dealt with. I just don't think he wanted us to worry. But things went downhill very, very quickly. And on a Monday, we got a call that they were moving him from the hospital over to hospice care. So I live in Wilmington. They lived in Winston-Salem. I drove up. Obviously, you know, we spent some time with them.
0: Nick, I want to make sure we give you the runway here, all right, to be able to tell this story without us rushing you. So hang on there for a moment here. Harry and I both want to hear the rest of it, and we want to continue hearing everyone else's stories as well. That's next, Freddie and Harry on ESPN Radio.
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0: Sorry. I'm in New York. I'm in the studio.
1: Wow, New York's got that good feed, huh? All right. Here's what I got for midweek check-in. Tomorrow, that's right, very big movie night for the Zaslows. I'm going to see the premiere of the new Christopher Nolan movie, The Odyssey. Harry, you know about Odysseus and Homer's The Odyssey? You know about that story?
0: Me and my wife, we're going to see it, buddy. She told me that she wanted to go see it. So when the wife requested, I have to make it happen.
1: I am very excited to see this. It was shot entirely in IMAX format, the first of its kind, Harry. So, The Odyssey tomorrow. That's my midweek check, and I'm very much looking forward to that. What else do you have?
0: All right, number two. Number two, let's go to the WNBA. So tonight we have the Valkyries versus the Indiana Fever. I do believe this is a big game in the WNBA right now. When you look at Golden State, they're the third best record. They have the third best record in the WNBA. Indiana had the fifth best record. And then sitting right there at four, you have the Dallas Wings. You look at the Valkyries, Gabby Williams and Veronica Burton. They've been balling out this season. And then when you look at Indiana, you have Caitlin Clark. You have Aaliyah Boston and also Kelsey Mitchell. So really looking forward to this matchup in a pivotal game, I think, for the standings and how things are going to fare out when it is the final end of the season.
1: I'll tell you, I can't believe this goal that Argentina scored, Harry. Unbelievable. I think it was the same kid who scored the first goal just a few minutes ago. A header on a cross from Messi. It's now 2-1 Argentina, like Harry told you. We are in the 93rd minute. Plus nine stoppage time. But we're in the 93rd minute. And this Argentina crowd is going bonkers. Because it was just a few minutes ago here, Harry, that they were done. This game felt over for the Argentinians. And now it's looking like incredible disappointment for England.
0: Yeah, it was Lautaro Martinez who got the goal and the assist from Leo Messi. And I agree with you. Go ahead and abort that midweek check-in because this game is coming down to the wire. And it's going to be a phenomenal finish. I can't wait to see how it ends up.
1: Unbelievable. It is ESPYs Day. We'll continue hearing from you with your stories, and you're going to continue bidding on the items at ebay.com/ESPYs. 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

0: won the league's most valuable player. We're not going to find out the voting numbers, but my guess is Jalen Brunson wins this in a landslide.
1: That's why I said, like, sometimes, like, when did voting stop, right? Because from a recency standpoint, Jalen Brunson was the most recent of winning a championship and being a smaller guard, in which a lot of people said, mm-hmm. you know, it couldn't be done. You know, you had Steph Curry, you have Isaiah Thomas. The last to not get it done was Allen Iverson, I feel like, back in 2001 as a member of the 76ers when they
0: were historically
1: going
0: it's really difficult. That's exactly why all the pushback on Becky Hammon was ridiculous.
1: So it wouldn't surprise me if Jalen Brunson won this, but in actual reality, when you look at best male athlete, to be able to pitch at the level that Shohei Ohtani is able to pitch, but then be a demon on the other side of the plate as well as a hitter, I don't think it's comparable, honestly.
0: He's too likable, though, Brunson. He's so easy to like. And like you said, because of his size, he comes in as an underdog. The Knicks not having won in 53 years. He's got the story behind him as well. We're not going to know the numbers, but I would imagine that Brunson is going to win in a landslide. So there you have it. You know, matter of fact, let's hear from the Knicks guard on what it's been like since winning.
2: It's been a roller coaster, honestly. It's been obviously once we won and everything was up high and everything was amazing. The parade and all of that, just everything after we won was just amazing.
0: So Jalen Brunson, courtesy of 880 ESPN New York, and I think we're going to wind up getting a speech from Jalen Brunson tonight at the ESPYs, 8 p.m. Eastern Time. You can tune in on ABC and the ESPN app. Coming up next, we want to keep hearing your stories on ESPN Radio.
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35: Argentina faces Spain Sunday. NFL running back Alvin Kamara will play for the Saints in 2026 on a reworked contract. Joins edge rusher Cam Jordan as the latest Saints cornerstone to re-up with New Orleans. Baseball, the Astros finalizing a trade to send righty Lance McCullers Jr., lefty Colton Gordon to NL Central leading Milwaukee for minor leaguer Jaden Fielder, son of former major leaguer Prince Fielder.
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38: John in our nation's capital, Washington, D.C. John, what was the turnoff that you were into someone, but they had that turnoff and you just could not get past the big bad, John?
39: Hey, what's going on, guys?
38: What's going on?
39: Love your show.
38: Thank you, brother.
39: Look, I'm a white guy now. You know, at the end of the day, if you come on a date and next thing you know, you're whiter than me, you have your little, you know, mannerisms or whatever the case may be.
40: Get a load of this.
39: It's a little corny. You're like, that's a little corny. I'm not feeling you right now. Try to not curse, but they come up with some other word.
40: Oh, middle sticks.
39: You're like, what?
40: Oh, for Pete's sake.
38: Can't get over the fact. This is why I love this show so much, and I love our callers. John was like, if you're whiter than me.
41: What are we doing?
38: What are we doing?
1: You gotta go. You gotta go.
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0: every year. Thanks to everyone who has shared their story with us throughout the afternoon today here on Freddie and Harry on ESPN Radio. 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Let's go out to Vegas. This is Liam. Liam, you're up on Freddie and Harry on ESPN Radio. Go ahead, Liam.
1: Hi, guys. Thank you for taking my call. It's not my family member who had cancer, but a teacher of mine. I just graduated from high school, and it was my hospitality teacher. When we came back from Christmas break junior year, she told us first day that she had breast cancer, and everybody was kind of shocked because she was quite healthy, but it really shows that anyone can get cancer. And over the next year and a half, we just saw her lose her hair. We saw her talking about the chemotherapy. It was quite a couple of years, but she finished her chemotherapy the day of my graduation, which was awesome. She was actually able to get to see our graduation for our class, and it was good to see her actually have full hair and be happy. So thank you for taking my call.
0: Thank you for sharing, Liam. Absolutely. We love hearing that. We like hearing your stories, and we especially like hearing the stories when there is a happy ending at the end there, like Liam shared with us. Let's go out to Connecticut. This is Jimmy. Jimmy, we'd love to hear your story here on ESPN Radio. Go ahead, Jimmy.
2: Good afternoon, gentlemen. My mother, all of my friends, she was mom too. Everyone who ever entered her home, she was mom too. She unfortunately passed away from cancer 6 years ago. And one of the things she stated before she passed was that she wanted people in lieu of flowers to donate to the Jimmy V Foundation. And unfortunately, my father passed away 1 month ago. And he's doing the same. So anyone who donate to the foundation tonight or any other time, please do so. It is a great organization. And good people try to help other people through one of the worst times you could ever have in terms of like dealing with cancer and surviving and then trying to survive and trying to like cope after the loss of cancer. It's incredibly difficult. And anything you can do to help like I said, both my parents, after their passing, made sure that the Jimmy V Foundation was in their claims for people who want to donate money. And I hope people do so today. Although I do have a sports question, because of course this is a sports radio show. Today with Messi, do you think he may have entered the verified era of truly, truly great team athletes in the Jordan, Roof, Gretzky era, or you think he just may be just missing it?
3: Well, first let me say this. Jimmy, you hang in there, and it's okay to be emotional and vulnerable. We're here with you, man, and every step of the way, we know how difficult it is to lose someone so special to you and multiple people. As far as Messi, I'm putting him up there with a Michael Jordan.
0: The answer is yes, Harry.
3: Yeah.
0: The answer is yes.
3: Yeah, 1,000%. What we've seen him do throughout the duration of his time playing soccer, we don't know if it will be mimicked. But what we all can do is just appreciate what he's, number one, brought to the game and has allowed all of us to be able to witness with our eyes.
0: Yeah, when you talk about, basketball player, the first name that comes to mind, greatest basketball player, you talk about Michael Jordan, Babe Ruth, if you want to do that for baseball, even though it's so long ago, that's okay, it's all right. Messi is it's totally acceptable if Messi is the first name that comes to mind when you talk about soccer. Yes, he is absolutely in that category. Let's go to Virginia. This is Sports Buru. Sports Buru, you're up on Freddie and Harry on ESPN Radio. Go ahead.
4: I may not have the best story of losing a friend that I knew to cancer, like the previous caller, but I still think about her every single day. She died of cervical cancer, like, in 2022, and I never got to say goodbye. and it hurts.
0: We appreciate you sharing. There's, you know, millions of stories, unfortunately, millions of people who have very similar stories like that, and it's why it's what today's about. Where you can go to v.org/donate, where hopefully those stories become less and less. Harry, when we had Stuart Scott's daughters on the show last hour, I was stunned to hear it, but obviously pleased, where one of them mentioned how, you know, the rates of cancer have gone down, whatever percentage it was that she's mentioned, have gone down a certain percent since the V Foundation has, you know, come to fruition. That's incredible.
3: Yes, it is.
0: I don't remember what the number that she said was, but the point being that she knows what the number is, and she's keeping track of stuff like that. But the point being, when you go to v.org/donate, your money is going 100% towards cancer research, and that's just an example of your money is being put to work. It's not going to a cause that we're not making any headway. Your money is working so that we hear less and less stories like that one.
3: And Zaz, very quickly, my mom reminded me, my first cousin, Camille, who I grew up with, we're very, very close. She lives in Atlanta now. She grew up in South Florida. She had breast cancer, and it was stage 3. And just recently, she was able to ring the bell and spent time with her and her husband and her 2 kids on 4th of July. So, you know, very thankful that my cousin was able to push through and do her chemo and be able to get to this point and be here with us today.
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the ESPYs tonight. In about 11 minutes from now, the ESPYs kick off. And so as we're gearing up for the ESPYs tonight, we're going to do our own version of the ESPYs right here on Amber and Ian. 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But before we do that, we talked to Mark Schlabaugh tonight. We're going to do our own version of the ESPYs right here on Amber and Ian. 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But before we do that, we talked to Mark Schlabaugh in the last segment, and Ian was asking him

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